0: Kiss 108.
1: Coming up next. You think you know what words mean until you don't. There's a new one in the zeitgeist. Polyester. Have you heard it? Are you using it? Coming up.
0: Kiss 108.

0: Kiss 108. All right. Slang vocabulary. I have learned so much. I'm throwing stuff around.
1: That's right.
0: There's a new one. This one I will over-index usage of. I love this one. It's so good. It's so perfect. I can use it so often.
1: Right.
0: It's, what is it? It's
1: polyester.
0: Polyester. Check it out. Sis and A, polyester.
1: If someone calls something polyester, they basically mean it feels fake. Cheap, mass-produced.
0: Inauthentic.
1: Or like it's trying too hard or trying too hard to impress. That's polyester.
0: Right.
1: So it's kind of replacing cringe a little bit.
0: Yeah. It sounds a little more playful, but everybody's IG is polyester, bro.
1: I know. I was thinking IG. That. So I'm like, basically, right? If you have an Instagram, I think we're all
0: like,
1: a little polyester.
0: You are polyester on your Instagram, bro. I hate to say it, but we are so going to have the best time with polyester.
1: I know.
0: Yeah, I'm very excited about it.
2: There's actually a trend right now that's like anti-polyester where everybody's like posting their flops, you know?
0: But does it say anti-polyester? Or you
2: no,
0: just
2: it doesn't say anti-polyester. It just says these are like my flops.
1: What do you mean flops? Like bad pictures? Like when you're trying
0: to... No, like outtakes.
2: Yeah, like stuff that I didn't show on Instagram. Fails this week that I have. Like I didn't make this sale.

0: on my call. I didn't, you know, I was late to this meeting.
1: That's cool.
2: I like that.
1: I like
2: versus
1: that.
2: People who like fake apologize to me that are polyester apologies.
1: Whoa, that sounds deep.
0: Yeah, something
2: I'm just telling you what people do.
0: You.
2: They apologize or they give you a compliment. It's a polyester compliment.
1: Mm.
2: I don't buy it.
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0: 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I don't know if it's my phone or me. My phone can't hear.
1: No, I think you have to take the L on this one. It's definitely you.
0: But when I speak like this into it, it does type it correctly.
1: Right.
0: And then I get upset with it. I'm like, no. And then it records that. Kiss 108.

0: 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It is Ryan Seacrest.
1: Tanya has a trending report. This is going to be an interesting one to dive into, Sisney. Tanya.
2: Would you put your biggest goal on hold until you fell in love?
1: Next.
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0: 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Ryan Seacrest here.
1: Okay, let's get to this trending report. Tanya, go ahead. You're on.
2: So Ray, the woman behind the song,
1: Love Ray,
2: Where Is My Husband, she's making a pretty bold promise to her fans right now. She says she's flat out refusing to write her third album until she falls in love. She was on the Today Show and she said, I'm on strike from making an album until I fall in love. And when they asked if she was serious about waiting that long, she doubled down. She said, absolutely, I'm hard set. It could be 10 years, guys. She says she's just tired of writing from heartbreak. Her last two projects were basically all about being alone or getting her heart stomped on. And she already, she's already picked out the title of the third album and it's going to be And Then She Fell in Love. So she wants to write from a different place for once. She's not forcing something just to have new music. So,
3: but isn't that forcing it?
1: No, I understand it. Look, she's tired of writing about bad dudes. Like, she's done it. How many bad dudes can, how many heartbreak bad dudes can you write about? She wants something refreshing. And here's the interesting thing. I feel like her fans are going to try and hook her up fast because they're going to want the new music.
3: But that's the
1: thing.
3: Millions
1: of people as wing people, wing women, wing men.
3: Is she going to fall for the first dude because she wants to fall in love so badly? And maybe that's not her dude.
2: Exactly.
3: And then it's not the right love. And then,
1: well, there's a good album. Because she went in with the intention of making it the right person. So it becomes an authentic album. It's not polyester.
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1: It is Seacrest with you here. 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
1: 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Thanks for being with us. Jonas Brothers are next. Are you ready? They got new music coming. This is a good hour to be here. It's Kiss 108.

0: Kiss 108. Another day, another week, another time, opportunity, and accomplishment, and accolade for the Jonas Brothers. By the way, a few weeks ago, not too long ago, they just were named Disney Legends at the D23 Convention of Fans in Anaheim. Yeah, congratulations, Jonas Brothers.
1: Very fun.
2: Thank you so much.
0: And when you think about it,
3: thing that was.
0: Kevin, Nick, Joe, to be a legend already and still the youth of America at the same time, that's an intersection of pop culture yet to be achieved. Wouldn't you say, Joe?
2: Absolutely. I mean, I think working with Disney all these years and to share the room with Anne Hathaway and The Rock, formerly known as Dwayne the Johnson, it really is special to receive something such like a high honor. It really was a beautiful room, and we're so excited, you know, to continue kind of doing more projects with them. I mean, we just released Camp Rock 3 only a few weeks ago as producers, which is kind of wild. And so maybe more in the future.
0: Nick, what would you say if you were to distill this down, the Jonas Brothers' secret to the magic, the secret to the success year after year, what would you distill it down to?
3: I mean, I think it's hands down the fans. It's just been incredible to watch over the last, you know, 20 years at this point. I think it's also a testament to our love for working with each other and getting to do what we do together. It's really incredible to get to share these moments with family and to still be having these new experiences.
0: Some unbelievable new music from the Jonas Brothers that I got to play. Woo! This track.
4: That's
0: coming
4: right
0: up next. You're going to love
1: Thank
0: the
1: you.
0: Vibe. It's next.
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2: On the new hit list, Stella Lefty gave us insight about how Noah Kahan got writing credit on this song. 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And she's like, okay, if you think so, no problem. He can have the writing credit. Obsessed with it. It's called Boston. On a

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1: That was Sienna Spyro, Great Expectation. 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That's what we do. So coming up, we have more on the way from Taylor Swift, Cat's Eye, Beaches. 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
1: It's a new hit list. I'm Crystal Rosas. While Sophia's on her hiatus, her mom saying that she's been going to Disneyland every day, prioritizing her mental health. New Cat's Eye with Animal. Mm-hmm.

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1: We're the new hit list. I'm Crystal Rosas. Ariana Grande going to be in Meet the Fockers. Robert De Niro says she's an amazing person. Here's her new one, Petal.

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0: It's Mikey V every afternoon on Kiss 108. Got my big bro, my actual brother, Frankie V with me and our bestie Gianna.
1: You might want to look at the sky tonight because something crazy is happening with the moon.
0: And it could change like the rest of your year. So we'll talk about that next.

0: Kiss 108. It's Mikey V alongside my big bro, Frankie V and Gianna. Juliana, did you see what's happening tonight in the sky?
1: Isn't it something like something's in Saturn or something?
2: Oh, yes. What are the planets doing now?
0: So we're not in, Mercury's not in retrograde. It's a partial lunar eclipse. It's happening tonight where about 96% of the moon will be covered, creating an almost blood moon. It's going to be visible throughout North America and the Southern Hemisphere as well.
3: So to clarify, nothing's in Saturn.
0: So nothing's in Saturn. There's no Venuses okay. jumping out of Mercury's, and yes. Mars is doing just fine as well right now. Yeah.
1: Okay. Well, I can release some things with this, right?
0: Yes, yeah. You can.
2: Is this a good thing, please?
0: It is a good thing. Yeah, it's one of the things I think you get stuff off your chest. I say, I believe, don't quote me on this, but a lunar eclipse is good to just get frustrations off your chest. So throw them out there to the universe,
2: Wait.
0: Manifest them, and you'll be in a good mood when you wake up tomorrow. Yes, Gianna.
2: Have either of you seen what I'm doing in my apartment this whole week?
3: Oh, you're cleaning out the whole place, right?
2: Yeah, I'm redecorating, revamping. Yeah. I can't make this up right now. I just looked up what this partial blood moon means for me, a Sagittarius. I can't even make this up. Says, this lunation could cause a shift around your home, real estate, family, or parents. You might choose to move, redecorate, or renovate.
0: Bam.
2: What
0: there you go.
2: The heck? How did it know? How did it know that's exactly what I'm doing?
0: Wow.
2: This is why I believe in
4: it's
2: the moon
4: reading
2: stuff.
4: Your mind.
2: Yeah. Grabbing my crystals and redecorating.
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0: It's Mikey V on Kiss 108. My big bro, Frankie V and Gianna. Always spreading those positive vibes. Vanessa, what's making you smile today?
1: I'm excited because I am starting graduate school next week.
0: Oh, wow.
2: Wow.
0: Congratulations. What are you studying?
1: Yeah. I'm studying to be a therapist.
2: Oh. Yes,
3: you know
2: we
3: what's
2: all
3: great about
2: therapy.
3: This? The great thing is you're excited to go back to school. Most of the time, people are like, oh, I'm
0: going
3: to go back to school.
0: If I love going back to college, right? I'd be pumped right now.
2: Same.
0: Then there's that. Thank you so much, and good luck at grad school.
1: Thank you.

0: 108. It's Mikey V alongside my big bro, Frankie V, and our bestie Gianna.
1: Harry Styles had his first show of his residency at MSG last night, and he even did a tribute to the one and only Dolly Parton.
0: Yeah, pretty amazing. We have the audio, too, so excited to share that with you next.

0: out of it.
1: Kiss 108, it's Mikey V, my big bro, Frankie V, and Gianna. So, Wendy, you know how Harry Styles kicked off his residency at Madison Square Garden last night?
2: Yeah.
3: He's doing, like, what, 30 shows there?
1: So crazy.
4: Wild.
1: Yes.
4: Yeah.
1: So wild. And he
2: insane.
1: Was, yeah, insane. He was one of many artists in the past 48 hours that have shown love to Dolly Parton. I saw, like, Snoop Dogg did something, a bunch of other artists did, but Harry Styles stopped his show last night to show respect to Miss Dolly Parton.
5: First, I want to say a proper thank you to all the musicians over the years who inspired me. Dolly, we love you. Thank you so much.
1: Wait, it's a little hard to hear. What exactly is he saying? Basically said, I want to give love to all the artists that have inspired me. And then he gave Dolly Parton some love as one of the main ones that inspired him.
2: Oh.
3: It is crazy how many artists she has like inspired and changed. He really changed music forever.
4: Yeah, mm-hmm. And I know our producer, Shay, was in the crowd last night. And she said she was sobbing. Everyone around her was sobbing. Because he had his band do the instruments for I Will Always Love You.
1: Yes.
4: And he didn't sing. He just stood there in silence and let Dolly's voice fill up Madison Square Garden.
2: Oh, wow.
1: Our true legend, and we're going to keep honoring her right here.
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3: Are you struggling with symptoms of chronic hives with no known external triggers? 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
1: When you break up with somebody, do you go back through your Instagram and make sure to delete every picture you have with them?
0: We've been arguing about this, but curious your thoughts. Is this normal or not? Hit us on Instagram at VBrosOnAir. 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

0: 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My big bro, Frankie V and Gianna.
1: We randomly started talking about this situation. I feel like we're torn on this, but after you break up with somebody, do you go back through your Instagram and delete all your pictures with them?
0: That's a lot of work to do. I think scrubbing is not worth it. It's a waste of time. You know what I'm saying? It's your past history. Leave it there and just move on.
1: I've done it with every single relationship that I've ended, an ex-boyfriend. I've scrubbed them from my entire Instagram.
2: Does your boyfriend have any picture of his ex on any social media?
1: No.
2: I haven't checked.
1: Yeah, of course sure I did. Jeez.
2: I haven't fully scrubbed my social media, but I really don't care that much, I guess. But Melanie, normal or not, do you delete pictures after a breakup?
3: I guess it's normal. I don't do it, but I think that it might be normal.
2: Okay, so but right now on your social media, you have pictures with you and a couple of your exes?
3: Yeah.
2: Okay, let's talk this out. And what made you want to keep those pictures up?
3: I probably archived like a good number of them, but like some of them I'm just like, oh man, that's a sweet memory.
1: Memory.
2: Your ex.
3: Like really cute.
2: It's still a part of your life and a chapter of your life.
3: Yeah. I'm like, I don't want to forget. Like, you can erase me. That's fine, but I don't want to forget.
2: All right. Is it normal or not? After a breakup, do you go through all your social media and delete pictures of you and your ex? Hit us up on Instagram at VBros on there. Talking more next.
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1: We've been talking about this in studio, and we're kind of torn, but whenever you break up with somebody, do you ever go back through your social media and delete all the pictures you have with them?
0: Yeah, Brooke, how do you feel about that? Is it normal to do that or not?
2: You know, people call it emotional, but I call it, like, due process. 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The reason why I broke up with you is because I don't want to see you. So, yeah,
0: So after a breakup, you go back through your Instagram and you delete, or your whatever social media, you delete all your pictures with your ex?
2: Call it a big sweep. 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
0: All right, normal or not. After a breakup, do you delete all your pictures with that person off Instagram? It's up on Instagram, @VBrosOnAir. Talking more in a few.

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0: 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It's the V Bros, Mikey V, and my big bro Frankie V, and our bestie Gianna.
1: This is an interesting conversation we've been having. Whenever you go through a breakup, mm-hmm. do you go back through your social media or like your Instagram and delete all the pictures you have with that person?
0: Yeah, Liz, kind of curious. Do you feel like that's normal or not?
2: I think if it's in a dump of photos, that's fine, but it shouldn't be the first photo.
0: Okay, oh, well, that's a good little point there.
1: Rule of thumb.
0: But what if it's the first photo in a dump of photos?
2: How cute's the picture?
1: No, delete the dump.
0: All right, now, Melanie, after a breakup, do you delete all the pictures off social media? Is this normal or not?
3: I think it's normal to do if they were evil. Like, if this person was evil and you found out later and then you broke up, or if they really did you dirty and, like, broke up over text or something like that, then I think, yeah, you can go and delete those photos. But if it was just, like, not that bad, or, you know, if they weren't truly evil, I think it's okay to leave them up. Like, it's part of the past.
0: That's a very mature way to look at this. We haven't been mature thus far, so we appreciate you upgrading us. I think it's a combination of everything we've heard so far. One, like what you said, if they weren't evil, and our last call before you said, if you look good in the picture, keep the picture up.
3: Yeah. Yes, exactly.
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0: S108. It's Mikey V alongside my big bro, Frankie V and Gianna. Hey, Jen, did you see the new series that is coming to Netflix?
1: The new challenge? No.
0: Did you guys see this at all? It's going viral right now. It dropped yesterday. The trailer for the Wonka's The Golden Ticket. It's a new Netflix reality competition. It's coming out on September 23rd, but they're literally transforming, I don't know if it's a set or what it is, to look exactly like Willy Wonka's Chocolate Factory from back in the day. The movie came out back in 1972, and for the 55th anniversary of that movie, they are definitely bringing this to life starting in September.
1: Are they going to drown someone in a chocolate river?
0: So I don't know, but it's funny you say that because it kind of looks like Squid Games meets like some the challenge from MTV, where it does kind of seem like there could be some scary situations that happen.
2: I'd rather get crushed with that than slime.
0: That is true.
2: Give me the chocolate, dude.
3: I know. I want to be on the show. Willy Wonka is like one of my favorite movies of all time. My dad actually calls me Veruca Salt. That's my given nickname. So I do remember seeing the trailer to this, and I'm like, where do I sign up? I want to do it.
0: Wild thing is, Gene Wilder played Willy Wonka in the Chocolate Factory, and they actually used AI to recreate his voice for this show.
4: A whole new generation of golden ticket holders will compete against each other in my factory. For a lifetime supply of money.
3: Wait, what?
0: How wild is
2: that?
0: How
2: much money do they win?
0: They don't say it. They just say a lifetime supply. Because in the movie, it's a lifetime supply of candy. So they say a lifetime supply of money if you win.
3: I need to get on the show this next season. We need to make that admission.
2: If they buy Wagyu at a rate that Gianna does, a lifetime supply is a lot of dough.
3: Yeah. Need it.
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1: It's Mikey V on Kiss 108. My big bro, Frankie V and Gianna. Stephanie, do you try to eat healthy as best as you can?
2: Well, sure, yeah. You know, I'm Mikey. A human on the planet that wants to keep.
3: Yeah. Keyword there is try.
4: Try.
3: Do my best.
4: Try.
1: So what they're saying now to help those of you like all of us that try is don't look for a cheat day, okay? Because that's normally like, you know, it's too fast. They say make it a cheat weekend. So Monday through Friday afternoon, eat as clean as you can. But know that Friday afternoon till Sunday afternoon, you can indulge in whatever. Then you clean back up on Monday. They're saying rewarding yourself with the weekend in front will help make it a lot easier to stay healthy during the week.
2: Oh, good. I need more than a day.
4: Yeah. I mean, I feel like I've been doing this, but then it ends up trickling out of the weekend and into the following week.
3: I've tried this my entire life, and that's all that's left me with a dad bod, no kids. So it's not doing so good.
1: Okay. Well, cheat weekend for everybody, except for Gianna and Mikey. Give it a try. Let us know how it works this weekend.
2: I have a dad bod, though.
3: Oh, wow. I'm on the app.
1: Mikey's married, by the way.

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0: 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It's Mikey V alongside my big bro, Frankie V, and our bestie, Gianna.
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0: In a game that Gianna invented. It's called Are You Smarter Than a V-Bro? Wherever you are, you can play along as well, so we all play together next.

0: 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It's Mikey V, my big bro, Frankie V, and Gianna.
1: 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We got Alexa on the phone. Which brother do you want to play against, Mikey V or Frankie V?
2: I think I'll play against Frankie V.
1: Okay, Frankie's in the hot seat. The first person to get two questions right will be the winner. Alexa, you get the first one. Alexa, it's been a sad week. We lost a legend, the one, the only Dolly Parton. What Whitney Houston song did Dolly write?
2: Oh, she wrote, I Will Always Love You.
1: Alexa, you would be correct. She wrote, I Will Always Love You. Never forget it. Over to you, Frankie V. Frankie.
0: Yes, Gianna.
1: Dolly Parton also has her very own theme park in Tennessee. What's it called?
0: That would be called the amazing Dollywood.
1: Dollywood is correct. 1 point for you, Frankie V. Wow, it's already 1-1. It is back over to Alexa. If you get this right, you'll be the winner. Alexa, we also sadly lost the actor Tim

0: Carrey. He was also a legend. He was in Home Alone 2. He also played the original Pennywise in the movie It. That movie is based on a novel who was written by...
1: Oh my gosh. Is it Stephen King?
0: Alexa, you would be correct!
2: Whoa, the fastest king. Yay. Wow!
0: It was written by Stephen King. I'm going to give you guys a bonus question just for fun. Yeah, whoever gets it right gets a bonus point. Just shout out the answer, Alexa and Frankie. Kylie Jenner just addressed rumors that she's pregnant with her third child with Timothy Chalamet as the father. But who did she have her first two kids with?
2: That would be Travis Scott.
0: Oh, wow. Well, unfortunately, Frankie, even though you got that right, Alexa's still the winner because that was just a bonus round. Congrats, Alexa.
1: Yay.
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0: 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It's Mikey V alongside my big bro, Frankie V and Gianna.
1: Whatever you're doing to wrap up your Thursday, we'll hang out with you.
0: Yeah, kicking off the weekend a little bit early when you get home.
1: Yes.
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0: It's Mikey V on Kiss 108, my big bro, Frankie V and Gianna. So, Savannah, we know that Dolly Parton passed away, right?
1: Yeah, I know.
0: Sad. And then we talked about this a little bit, too. Yeah, Tim Curry, who played Pennywise in It, he was in Home Alone, he passed away as well. So BuzzFeed has put together a list of older celebrities we must protect at all costs.
2: I can probably name
1: keep
2: a few.
1: Them alive.
0: Yeah, we got to keep them alive. You probably can, because also, if you've noticed on our show, our video is actually going viral. We posted it on our Instagram page, but there's a video of every time Gianna reacts, because I feel like the passings happen during our show.
2: Always.
0: Her reaction has gone viral. So on this list is William Shatner. William Shatner.
1: Okay.
0: We know him from Star Trek, too, so he's huge in that. Yes, of course. Also on this list is the very talented Morgan Freeman.
2: Mm. Oh, yeah.
1: Oh, yeah.
2: Protect him.
0: 89 years old. William Shatner's 95. Also on this list is Dick Van Dyke, who's about to be 101 years old.
2: Wait, why did I think he died?
0: Oh, my God, Gianna.
2: Oh, my God.
0: Don't put that out there.
2: No, sorry. Okay, I was thinking of somebody else. Dick Van Dyke's a legend. He's in Mary Poppins. And speaking of Mary, Julie Andrews has to be.
0: Yes, she is on the top of the list. Miss Julie Andrews. Everybody is saying protect her at all costs.
2: Oh, my God.
0: We lost Dolly Parton. We can't lose Mary Poppins as well.
2: Don't even speak that.
3: We have to add one more to the list. Only 73 years old, but the legendary Armand Mommy V.
2: Oh, God.
0: Yeah. We got to protect her.
2: Mommy Jeez. V.
0: Beyond all costs.
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0: 108. It's Mikey V alongside my big bro, Frankie V, and our bestie, Gianna. I love that we do this every single day of the week, every single night of the week. Ellen, what's one thing making you smile?
1: Well, I'm thinking about my future wedding, and I'm really, really excited.
0: Oh, well, first off, congratulations. Yay.
1: Thank you.
0: Wait. Your future wedding, did you get proposed to, or are you just dreaming like a lot of girls do? About
2: that's a great question.
1: No, he proposed a few months ago, but we kind of made it like really official. Last month, we like told all our family that we're getting married.
0: Okay.
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1: Yes.
0: You were playing as much just in case it fell apart the first few months in afterwards.

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0: 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It's Mikey V, my big bro, Frankie V, and Gianna.
1: If you're somebody that runs late often,
0: they did a little study to see how late is considered rude. Mm-hmm. Like, at what point are you being rude for how late you are? We'll talk about that next. On a train.

0: 108, Boston's number one hit music station. It's the V Bros, Mikey V, and my big bro Frankie V, and our bestie Gianna. Joined by Carrie. So when it comes to being late, how many minutes do you allow somebody before they're actually late?
1: 5 minutes.
0: You got five minutes.
1: I hate when people are late. I hate it when people are late. Five minutes is okay.
0: You give them a five-minute window.
1: Anything over than that is rude.
0: Wait, if that is true, Gianna would never have been to any of our station events.
2: Oh, I was going to say. Here we go. I'm always the late one.
0: So this is trending right now, also on social media. They're talking how much wiggle room is still considered on time. And apparently Gen Z says being 10 minutes late is still on time. You can show up somewhere 10 minutes late and they think it's totally fine. That means that you're actually on time, if not early. Now, 40% of millennials said they forgive colleagues running 10 minutes behind schedule because it happens. Sometimes things cause you to be a little bit late.
2: Yeah,
0: so
2: exactly.
0: You're allowed to be 10 minutes late before you consider
3: it. My college football coach would not like this. He used to say, if you're early, you're on time. If you're on time, you're late. If you're late, don't come.
2: Oh,
0: boom.
2: Wow.
0: Mikey V, the coach from Stonehill College right there.
2: Thank God I didn't play football. I would have never been there.
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0: It's the 5 a.m. Rewind Show, and yesterday for Topic Time, we were talking all about the dreaded office fridge. I know some of you probably just got chills hearing me say that, and the reason why we were talking about this is because we started our day with a major issue.
1: The show started this morning. Mm-hmm. It was still dark out, and you have to imagine this, okay, folks? This is a very large space. I think it's about 72,000 square feet here at iHeart. And so we have an industrial coffee machine. I mean, it's the size of a small car.
2: Right. It's a professional series coffee machine. We have two of them, actually, two different parts of the office.
1: All kinds of features. This thing is supposedly able to do anything.
3: Touchscreen.
2: Yes.
1: Except make a cup of coffee.
2: Yeah, because I mean, it just spins around thinking about making a cup, and it never does.
1: Yeah, every day for a while, there was one thing or another going wrong with this industrial machine. But the thing lately, and this has been constant, you now know that when you get in at 4 in the morning, it's a race against time. Because you know now that the one constant with this large industrial coffee maker is that you're only going to get one cup of coffee out of it.
2: And you and Justin race to get here first in the morning to get the one cup of coffee.
3: If we walk in together, only one of us is getting a cup of coffee.
1: And we know that going in.
2: Right. Do you share it?
3: No, I respect my elders, and I let Bill go first.
2: Okay.
3: This morning.
1: Just about a week ago, Lisa and I were in there at the same time, and we had to split a cup of coffee because we knew it wasn't making a second cup.
2: Right, and then down the hall in BZ, they've got another industrial size, and this morning, I was forced to walk down there, and that machine was broken.
3: Well, okay, so Bill and I were here right before you, Lisa. Yeah. It was taking forever to get my cup after Bill got his. I went to WBZ to get my cup, and it did work.
2: Yeah.
3: You went in right after.
2: You were the last cup.
3: Yeah.
1: It's a one-cup machine again.
2: Yeah.
1: It's a one-cup.
2: It's the last cup.
1: This is amazing to me.
2: It said the water had been disconnected. That was what the screen
1: said. But who disconnects the water to an industrial coffee machine?
3: Like in 5 minutes? It worked for me.
2: Yeah, no.
1: Yeah.
3: So then we sent producer Riley out to get us coffee.
1: Yes. She had to hit the road. It was a takeout, okay? And then I find out that my headphones were stolen from my cabinet. And this is an ongoing thing that's been going on for years. And Riley, people make fun of me. They say I make this stuff up. You witnessed it this morning.
4: Yeah, you were very upset about your headphones.
1: But you saw the missing headphones. They were not there. The cabinet was empty.
4: Correct. I looked. I followed it up. I poked around. Gone.
1: So it got us talking about weird things that happen at the office or that happen at the workplace.
2: Right. And we were talking also about the communal refrigerator in the kitchen where the coffee machine sits. And, you know, people are coming back to work. Fidelity is making all of their employees go back to the office full time.
1: Yeah.
2: So we were talking about like communal things in the refrigerator, like communal cream or milk. Mm-hmm. Also communal salad dressing, stuff like that. Like, or the ones that are marked, you know, with someone's name, do not touch. And our question was, do people actually just still use it, even if it says, like, this belongs to Heidi, you know, do not touch?
3: That's a good question.
1: Well, firstly,
2: people, like, sneak?
3: I'm curious, though. If something's in the fridge that does not have a name on it, does that mean it's free game?
1: No.
2: I don't know.
1: Did you put it there?
3: Well, there's a mustard in there that I use every single day.
2: Oh.
1: Use something in there?
3: Yeah, well, I checked the expiration date.
1: This refrigerator, this appliance is an absolute germ den.
2: It's a petri dish.
1: I won't even open the door. I'm afraid of what's going to crawl out.
3: They do clean it once a
2: Once a
3: quarter. Yeah. 3 months. Yeah.
1: And if I'm going to touch anything in there, it's only something that says don't touch. Because then I'm like, oh, really? Oh, your creamer is too good for me? Your mustard?
2: No, Billy.
3: No, Bill's the problem.
2: No, Billy went one step further and he goes, I'm going to pour it out. If it says do not touch.
3: Right, you can't be mad that your headphones are missing and then be a part of the problem and dump people's stuff.
1: No, I'm not going to dump. It just bugs me. Like, really? Like, this is how minuscule you are? Like,
2: Here's my feeling about the communal fridge. If you've got salad dressing or a creamer, you should expect that everyone's going to be using it.
3: Okay, because I really want. I do want to know that because the mustard, I really like it. It's a certain kind.
2: Oh, is it Grey Poupon?
3: No, I don't know the name of it, but it's really good. And I use it every single day. And it doesn't have a name on it. Is that wrong? I don't know.
2: What are you eating with mustard every single day?
3: I put it on my meat.
2: Oh, okay.
1: Mustard?
3: Yes.
1: Like on your morning meat?
3: It's zero It's zero calories.
2: Yeah, you're right. Mustard, it's like hot sauce, right? It's kind of like
3: it goes with anything.
2: Yeah, it does.
1: Wow.
3: Just Labored
1: I just
3: up.
1: Feel like the stuff in the communal office refrigerator, right, that's marked, those are the same people who, if they had a roommate, they would have their own food off to the side in the refrigerator with their name on it. This belongs to Mary. Like, what? Like, nobody cares.
3: Well, I put my food in there every
1: day.
3: You
1: should have bigger things to worry about and be afraid of. No?
2: Well, you don't want someone eating your salad.
1: Nobody's going to go in and start picking at your salad.
3: No, you'd be surprised.
1: Ooh, I like
2: be surprised.
1: Like, yeah. No.
3: No, you'd be surprised. People will do whatever. They don't care.
5: Can you guys please talk about the time Billy took a printer, lifted it over his head, and smashed it?
3: I mean, do we really want to go back there?
2: No, and then that happened.
1: Oh, that was the days of the big printers, too.
2: Yeah.
1: It was right in our office. I had everything I could do to pick it up over my head.
2: I witnessed it.
1: And smash it on the floor.
2: I walked out, and I went into Justin, and I said, we've got a situation.
3: Yeah.
1: Because it repeatedly didn't work. So I'm like, oh, you don't work? Now you're really never going to work again.
3: Yeah,
1: you're in pieces.
3: Talk about crazy office people. They came to me, the management.
2: Yeah.
3: And said, you need to get him under control. He cannot be smashing the equipment at the office.
1: Well, you know what's next is that industrial coffee machine.
3: I was thinking that. You know? I didn't want to bring it up.
1: Just don't have it there. We're happy to get takeout.
3: Or get a machine that can brew multiple cups. A simple Keurig machine, you can put a cup in. It takes 10 seconds to reheat. You make another one.
1: Yeah, well... Lisa did that with the office Keurig machine.
2: And then Justin said that it's loaded with mold.
1: Now she needs a Z-Pack.
3: Listen, I shouldn't be worried about the mustard in the fridge. I'd be worried about the mold in the coffee machine that you drank this morning.
2: I am.
1: But things like this happen to everybody. You know it.
3: Yeah.
1: Everybody listening right now, they say, oh, God, this bugs me about my workplace or, you know, the person in my office.
2: Yeah, the communal food, the communal mustard.
1: We want some crazy ones because everybody has crazy people.
3: Or if you have a solid answer to the question of if something's in the fridge at work and doesn't have a name on it.
2: Right, are you using it?
3: Is it free use?
1: Because
3: like
1: it's everybody's refrigerator. Does that mean it's everybody's food?
6: 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I'm KISS 108.

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1: Hey, it's the Jonas Brothers, and you're hearing our new song, Listen When Sad, right now. 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

0: considered stealing from it.
1: Justin, we have breaking news.
2: We do?
3: We do.
1: I've been busted. Okay.
2: Bye.
1: I don't know if you've ever noticed, but when you're entering, making the final turn to the morning show corner here at iHeart, there's a quad, a four-pack of desks.
3: In the sales department.
1: Yeah. And one of the women, or maybe it's a shared thing, they always had these fresh plastic containers almost from Whole Foods or something.
2: Okay.
1: And, you know, there could be malted milk balls, nonpareils. Sometimes they have a really nice cracker.
3: It was like a little candy counter.
2: You're stealing candy.
1: But they're sitting right there. So a couple of times I couldn't help myself. No, I have a weakness for malted milk balls. If I see them, I can't walk past them. Since I was a kid, it was the only candy I loved, the malted milk ball.
3: So you steal their candy?
1: A few times, but I just went to check because we were talking about it off the air. And for the first time ever, the desk is empty. There's no snacks, no candy.
3: Yeah,
2: doesn't work
3: here
2: anymore.
3: Well, she doesn't?
2: No.
1: Who doesn't?
2: Whoever brought them in.
1: How do you know that?
2: Because the desk is cleared.
1: No, all the other personal stuff is there. The mirrors.
2: I don't think so.
1: Yeah.
2: So you were eating balls, essentially. Stealing balls.
1: Of course, malted balls. But
2: again, you're part of the problem.
1: I think they still work. I think they figured someone was taking it and they either hid it or took it home.
3: Well, they're locking it up now.
2: Maybe. I mean, we're talking about the fridge here, you know, and if you put something in there not labeled, can everybody use it?
3: Right. Question.
2: That's really the question that we wanted to know. You know?
1: Well, Lisa, have you ever taken something from someone's desk?
3: No, I don't do that.
1: No
3: you
1: foods,
3: are the
1: no
3: person.
1: How
3: no,
1: about
3: I
1: gum?
3: Don't do that.
1: Somebody
3: no.
1: ate gum off producer Riley's desk last night.
3: Yeah, and left the wrapper.
1: Empty wrapper on the desk.
4: They had the last piece in the pack, which is the worst thing you could ever do, and then they just left the empty pack. And I know it's not mine because there's a piece of paper that has my name written right
1: no,
4: on it.
1: No, it's like an F.U.
4: Yeah.
1: Leave the wrapper.
4: What
2: you know
4: heck?
2: Who it was? Mr. Balls.
3: It was probably Billy.
2: It probably was Billy. Yeah.
3: Right? Yeah, he took the gum and left the wrapper.
1: Anyway, we're taking your calls. We want your talk back. This, I think, is a hot topic. Listen. Things that happen at the office.
2: Thank you,
1: Weird
2: Bill.
1: Things.
5: Listen, I say if it's in the fridge that is owned by the company and that you all work for the company and it is not labeled anything, who cares? Go for it.
2: Okay.
3: Okay. Well, you do. You take the mustard.
2: I take the mustard. Yeah. I listen.
1: I'm shocked that you do that.
2: Really?
1: Yes.
2: You
1: went
2: good mustard.
1: You get someone else's mustard and squirt it on your meat.
2: There's not a name on it. It's in the door.
3: It's communal mustard.
2: And it's communal. It's for everybody. No?
3: I would do the same thing, actually.
2: Yeah. I'm not a fridge stealer. Or am I?
1: Well, you are. You take the mustard.
3: Well, I think it's a communal mustard. There's no label on it.
2: There's no name on it.
6: So at work, we got people that keep on stealing our stuff out of our fridge. So to set them up, what we do is we get extreme hot sauce and mix it in with different types of condiments. And we also will switch out salt with sugar, sugar with salt to ruin their coffee as well.
3: Oh, my God.
1: So
3: that's
1: now they're
3: sabotage.
1: Going deep. Yeah.
3: That's so you, Bill.
1: Oh, that's a great idea.
3: Wow.
2: Oh, now I'm nervous.
3: Oh,
2: you
3: man.
2: Know, I used to live in these, you know, kind of sober living places, and that was what would happen in the fridges is somebody would be eating some or drinking somebody else's stuff, and they would taint it to get them to stop.
3: Oh, man.
2: Oh, see, now we're giving ideas to
3: that's
2: people.
3: That's next level.
2: Oh.
7: I work in a very small office, probably 5 of us. There's only one other person that drinks coffee. I used to bring my own coffee creamer in because I'm very picky. And I never put my name on it, but I knew there was only one other person that drank coffee, and she was using my creamer, and she would never replace it. So to stop that from happening, I watered down the creamer, put it back in the fridge, and she had a horrible coffee, never used it again.
1: God, this is a bigger problem than we thought.
3: Wow.
2: Oh, it is. Oh, yeah. This is a venting session.
1: Wow.
2: It's topic time. We do it every morning at 7:40, you know?
8: I work in an office building. We share a communal kitchen, west building, east building, refrigerators, microwaves. I had a coworker, bought a sandwich from downstairs, ate half of it, put the rest of it in the refrigerator to eat later because we work 12-hour shifts. Same shift, same day. She went to go get it later on to eat it for her dinner, and it was gone.
3: Someone ate half the sandwich?
2: Same day.
3: Wow.
2: Same day. Okay. So a couple of weeks ago here at the radio station, they had a new idea, which was a great idea, was to put out snacks in the kitchen.
1: Oh. Yeah.
2: So they had three bins filled with snacks, gluten-free. They had some Belvedas.
1: Oh, it was awesome.

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I mean, it's New Music Friday, so we got to give them all to you. It's producer Riley. Welcome back into the 5 a.m. Rewind Show. We do topic time every day at 7:40, and yesterday we were talking about the office fridge and what exactly is considered

0: the
1: so like a nut mix.
0: Nut mix, and they had a sign saying snacks will be refilled every Monday.
2: Yeah.
0: Make them last. Yeah. It lasted 1 week.
2: Not even a week.
0: No,
1: it never happened again.
0: They stocked it on a Monday. They were gone that afternoon.
1: Yep.
0: They restocked them again the next Monday, and they were gone in an hour. Now the sign is down, and the bins are in the corner. It's all done.
2: They didn't have to say anything. Just their gesture, the fact that they took the rack, stacked them up, and put them in a corner.
1: Take one.
0: Yes.
1: Yeah.
0: Nobody's taking one. They're stuffing their pockets.
2: I think one person took all of it.
0: I think so, too.
2: Yeah.
0: Yeah, I think so, too. Absolutely.
3: Hey, it's Sarah from Maine. So at my last job, one day I brought in this really delicious leftover fancy ramen noodles. And then, of course, that day, a drunk homeless person crashed his bike through our front door, and we found him in our kitchen making a cup of coffee in the Keurig and eating my leftover ramen noodles, even though it had my name on it. So, like, he clearly had no respect for the system.
4: Billy and Lisa!
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right, I gotta wrap up the 5 a.m. Rewind show, but the Bruno Mars double play rolls on. 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That is how you're gonna win. 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
1: Good morning. It is Friday, August 28th. We'll get some sun early today. Increasing clouds. Pretty humid. Chance of showers late in the day today. Highs in the 80s. Pretty humid, like I said. Tomorrow, sunny and nice. Highs about 80 degrees. Sunday, sunny into the 80s. The last weekend of August. Top stories, the Lindsey Clancy trial. The jury back at it this morning. Their first full day of deliberations. They got closing arguments yesterday from the defense and from the prosecution.
2: This young lady is not guilty of the killing of her children because she was suffering from a disease and defect.
3: You know to a moral certainty, she is guilty.
1: Deliberations resume this morning. The options, murder, manslaughter, or not guilty. Other stories coming up on Crazy Time. In and around Alston, it's move-in time with students and moving trucks invading the city. 70% of rentals in and around Alston turning over, with Alston Christmas revving up next week.
4: It's very tempting, right, when you see just free stuff that looks great out on the street. We do discourage that because the main reason is pest control. A lot of the ways bed bugs get in a unit is through used furniture that was infested. You're bringing it into the unit and it just spreads.
1: Here come the box trucks on Storrow Drive. Here comes Alston Christmas.

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0: Billy and Lisa in the morning.
1: It's just a great start to my day.
0: On Kiss 108.
2: Well, let's get the day started. And why not? It's Friday. It's August 28th, and it's the final weekend of the month of August. Are you kidding me?
3: This is it.
2: I know we say it. Everybody says it every year. I can't believe how fast the summer went by. No, this was an extraordinarily fast summer because there was so much going on.
4: You know, they say that time goes quicker when you get older because when you're young, you're making new memories. So that's why time moves slower. But as you get older, you stop making as many memories. And that's why time just goes at a rapid pace.
2: But this was an exceptional summer. I mean, we had the World Cup.
4: Yes.
2: By the way, that was very well said.
3: You're right.
4: You skated right by it.
3: I feel like we're all still making memories.
4: Thank you. You do, but not as many as when you're a child.
3: Yeah, that's true.
4: But yeah, the summer went quick, but September is one of the best months.
3: You're right. Weather-wise, just...
4: My birthday.
3: Mm-hmm. Yes.
2: But it's still winding down. Okay. Oh, you have a birthday in September?
4: You forget every year. It's okay. Yeah.
2: I only know two birthdays, Lisa Donovan's and my wife.
3: Oh, that's nice.
2: You'd be surprised. I don't know any other birthdays.
4: Really?
2: No. It's a weird thing.
4: That's okay. I mean, everyone forgets your birthday.
2: Well, yeah, because they're too busy.
4: Well, it's Christmas Eve.
2: Christmas, yeah. I'm in the way of Christmas.
4: You have a lifetime of robbed Christmas presents and birthday presents.
2: Yeah, I was an absolute annoyance to my family. First of all, we didn't have anything, so buying gifts wasn't a big deal. Mm. But I wasn't even acknowledged.
3: Yeah, that's sad. Yeah. I feel like we try and do it here, though, right before we leave on break.
4: We do, and we threw that big surprise birthday party a couple of years ago.
3: Yes.
2: That was amazing.
3: That was amazing.
4: It was a big hit.
2: I don't ever need a celebration or a congratulatory message. After that party, it was insanely
3: good. You literally were so surprised. You had no idea.
2: Yeah.
3: It's hard to pull off.
2: Yep. So thank you to you guys, and thank you to my wife, and thank you to Jenny Johnson. There was a lot of planning that went into play there.
3: People were flying in. Gandhi came from New York.
2: Yep. If we could have, we would have had a runway outside the hotel
3: for
2: people to come in on private jets.
3: It's so true.
2: It was awesome.
4: And in typical Billy fashion, you had no control over this, but your TV show was there doing interviews for an episode of Dining Playbook. I mean, if that doesn't scream Billy Costa.
3: It's so funny.
2: Oh, man. So, yeah, it's going to be a crazy weekend, too. Don't forget, Olivia Rodrigo, one of the biggest stars in the world right now, is taking over Kiss 108. Tonight ahead of her festival on the West Coast tomorrow, and then she'll be back on Kiss 108 Monday night to recap the festival and play some clips.
3: Right?
2: Yeah, nobody else has this.
3: No one else.
2: How does iHeart manage this?
3: They have good relationships.
2: Well, it's just bizarre.
4: It's the biggest media company in the world.
3: And we're big.
2: Man, it's a big weekend all around, right, in the Boston area.
3: Oh, yeah, the Savannah Bananas are at Gillette.
2: Yeah, the Bananas. The St. Anthony's Festival is going on. Red Sox have a weekend series in New York with the Yankees. That's huge. We don't want to talk about the Patriots. They got blown out last night.
3: Yeah, that didn't look very good.

0: Just saying.
1: And
0: it's move-in weekend.
1: It is. So, well, technically, September 1st is Austin Christmas. But, yeah, this is a big weekend.
0: They're already pouring in.
1: People, like, leaving their trash out on the sidewalk for someone else to pick up.
2: They're already taking the stuff.
1: They are.
2: Yeah, they're issuing warnings.
3: It's very tempting, right, when you see just free stuff that looks great out on the street. We do discourage that because the main reason is pest control. A lot of the ways bed bugs get in a unit is through used furniture that was infested. Oh, you're bringing it into the unit and it just spreads.
2: Oh, yeah, it spreads, baby.
0: Infested.
1: Yeah.
0: As you look at the traffic, Lisa, are there any box trucks stuck on Storrow Drive
1: yet? Not yet.
2: Oh my God.
1: I haven't seen it yet.
2: Matt Shearer, WBZ, had a great piece yesterday.
0: He had
2: the guy, Lisa, that his job is to drive the broken Storrow trucks off of Storrow Drive. It was fantastic. I want to book this guy.
0: Yeah. You got to figure what? It starts by letting out the air of all
1: it
0: the tires.
1: Does. Yep.
2: And then he drives it away and it's just clanking, all smashed.
1: Oh.
2: It's a great piece.
0: I'm guessing there's going to be at least one this morning during this show on Storrow Drive stuck under an overpass because it's a part of history. And then Monday's Austin Christmas officially.
2: Yeah.
0: So it's just a crazy. Do you know 70% of all rentals in that area, people move out and move in 70% this weekend.
2: And they dump all their stuff on the street, couches, tables, and people take it. I mean, my mother-in-law, she loves free stuff.
0: She goes down there?
2: No, I mean, she would if she probably knew about it. You know, but she lives up in Salem, but she sees something on the side of the road that says free, that's hers.
0: A couple of things going on behind the scenes. First of all, the Bruno Mars double play is still going on. So if you hear two Bruno songs in a row at any time, just be caller 25. You get tickets to the sold out show and you qualify for the grand prize, which is huge.
2: Okay.
0: Dave Portnoy, our buddy, does the pizza reviews. He gave one of his highest scores ever to a place in Billerica. Is it Big Al's?
1: It's Big Al's Pizza, North Billerica, 9.1.
2: Okay, there's a story here. We'll get to it later. Yeah, it could have an asterisk next to it.
1: Yeah, there's some controversy.
2: Yeah, there was some things that went into that.
0: He was having trouble swallowing.
2: We'll get that. We'll get to that.
1: A few people.
0: But we do want to ask the question casually this morning. If you have a favorite pizza place, we want to hear from you. Either in the talk back or you can call us when it's time on the show this morning.
2: Not just that, but I want to know the people. I have not been to Big Al's, but I am genuinely curious because of the story there and the asterisk. Is it really as good as he says? I'm going to try it for myself. It did look good, but he compared it to Joni's, which is in Chelmsford, which was his like infamous favorite pizza.
0: Uh-huh.
2: So
0: I think it's damn good pizza over there at Big Al's. I'm just saying. It's New Music Friday. You want to give us a tease, Justin?
2: Yeah, so I have some new music. Alex Warren, Jonas Brothers, but a Post Malone song that is old but kind of new, and there's a story behind it. So I'll break that down for you at 6:40.
0: 6:40, it's a couple of minutes from now. New music from Justin, up at 6:40. Stand by.
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5: A 15-minute ride on the Tobin right now because of an earlier crash there. Crash cleanup happening. The left lane remains blocked in Chelmsford, Route 3 northbound at Drum Hill. Slow volume on the expressway northbound. It's about a 10-minute ride. Lexington, disabled tractor-trailer truck, is off on the right-hand side on 95 southbound at Route 225. For Kiss 108, I'm Lisa Donovan.

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0: from the Planet Fitness Kiss 108 Studios. We're back with Billy and Lisa in the morning.
1: Well, Justin, it's the last Friday of the month of August, but it's also, as always, New Music Friday.
2: Yeah, let's get right into it. Olivia Rodrigo, let's start there. Her Daisy Chain Festival, obviously, is this weekend. Earlier this week, she dropped a brand new song. It was part of a CD single release. We had a clip of it earlier, but it's out everywhere today. You can find it on the iHeartRadio app. It is called Serena Joy.

0: Now, I know we talked about this, the name Serena Joy. That is an actual character in A Handmaid's Tale.
1: It is.
0: But I'd love to hear, and hopefully this weekend, I'd love to hear her talk about why Serena Joy is the song.
2: I did not watch the show, so I was not aware of that.
0: Yeah.
2: We know that you did, Bill.
1: What was her character?
0: She was one of the leaders of one of the properties, one of the homes. I forget what they called them, the villages in Handmaid's Tale. She was a very good actress.
2: Oh, too. So you liked her character.
0: I loved her character.
2: Hated the main character.
0: Hated the main character,
2: yes.
0: Elizabeth Moss.
2: But Serena Joy, you liked.
0: Awesome. And by the way, hot.
2: Yeah.
0: Just throwing it out there. Just saying.
2: By the way, just saying. By the way, the Daisy Chain Festival tomorrow, tonight on KISS, Olivia Rodrigo will be on 9 o'clock. She'll be live on KISS 108 talking about the festival and also previewing some of the music that will be heard.
1: Right, and this is an exclusive to iHeart.
2: Absolutely. So make sure you check that out, 9 o'clock tonight. Alex Warren, new album is out. Came out at midnight, guys.
0: You have it?
2: Okay, you're supposed to respond. It's radio, so usually you talk back to me. It's like, really, Justin? I say, yeah.
1: I didn't know if we were going to play the song.
0: Justin, you got your hands on a new Alex Warren?
2: I did.
0: Oh, my God.
2: Yeah, it's crazy. It's called Wild Child.
1: Wow.
2: I have one of the songs from the album. It's called Emerald Eyes. Anybody have Emerald Eyes here? No, right?
1: No.
2: No.
0: No.

0: Will Alex Warren ever be able to recreate the magic of Ordinary?
1: Never.
2: No, that was a one-off, but that was a standalone song. But this is more upbeat. I like it.
1: Lisa, is Emerald purple?
2: Emerald is green.
0: It's green, Bill. It's, is that a real question? Purple. Can we save that clip, please?
2: Maybe Billy's colorblind. I don't know.
1: Yeah, it could be.
0: Are you colorblind?
1: No.
2: A lot of men are colorblind, by the way.
0: That's a weird thing to me.
2: It is,
0: it's very weird. Travis Barker is colorblind.
1: Really?
2: Yeah,
0: I heard an interview with him recently.
2: It's more common than you think.
1: Yeah, and yet I've never known anyone that's colorblind.
0: If you are, you can hit the talk back, so we'd love to hear from you. How about the Jonas Brothers? We had them earlier this week. They're coming to the TD Garden September 25th. And what do you know? Here we are on Friday with a brand new song. It's called Listen When Sad. I'm not sad right now, but we'll take a listen. Do you?

0: I kind of like it.
1: I do too.
0: Remember the summer she gave you her number?
2: Or she didn't give you your number.
0: Yeah.
2: I have a lot of those.
0: It's a little
2: memories.
0: Childish. It's the Jonas Brothers. Yeah.
2: You know what? I remember all the rejection. That's for sure. Also out today for New Music Friday. How about this? Bill, you had this earlier in this week. Jennie from Blackpink dropping a new project. This song is called Heaven.

0: draggish. You know? Kind of drags.
1: A little bit. It's like, okay.
0: Well, I mean, it's new music, but we can still judge.
1: Oh, yeah.
2: We feel up to it. We give our honest opinion.
1: Well, also, you have to remember, music takes a couple of listens.
2: It does.
0: Yeah.
1: How many times do you hear a song and say, I hate that song? And then a couple of plays later, I actually kind of like it.
0: You're not going to play it again, are you?
1: This might be the last time I'm going to play it.
2: Well, we will be playing Dracula.
0: Yes.
1: We will.
0: Over and over and over again.
1: It's funny you say that because every time now, because of Dracula, I hear Jenny. Yeah. I think of this.
3: Hey, Kevin, what's up?
1: I love that part.
2: I do too.
1: I've been waiting for a Kevin to call in. Can a Kevin call in the show this morning, please?
0: Just
1: please.
0: So we can say, hey, Kevin, what's up?
3: Hey, Kevin, what's up?
1: All right, let's go to another banger here, or not. The Kid Laroi.
0: He's not doing it again, is he? Is he on his knees?
1: He is.
0: Oh, my God.
1: And I only play it because I think Kid Laroi is one of the most talented musicians.
2: We love him.
1: But he just cannot get it together.
2: Yeah, he needs a hit.
1: Is he still singing about Tate McRae? I don't know. Maybe. Another sad song. It's called Sleep. I don't know. You be the judge.
4: He's the man of your dreams. Why can't you sleep? And if it's not him.
0: Yeah. Okay.
2: All right.
1: Yes, please.
2: This has Justin Bieber vibes for me.
1: Okay.
2: It does. It does. I'm telling you.
0: Well, they've worked together.
2: Because he hangs out with Bieber a lot. It has Bieber vibes.
0: I just want to go on the air and say this. If you're out there and you're a friend at all of the Kid Laroi, do not let him watch the new Tate McRae, Calvin Klein, Gina Hetz. Because it's really going to destroy him.
1: Or the performance at Lollapalooza where she dipped herself in gold.
2: That was amazing.
0: Imagine him sitting in front of
2: him. I'm sorry, how did that happen?
1: Yeah, that probably didn't help his cause. This time later, the kid's still crying.
2: Poor guy.
4: He's the man of-
1: and this is the same kid that made Stay, one of the biggest songs.
2: It's still one of my most favorite songs of all time.
1: Yeah, get back to that.
0: Yeah.
1: All right, finally here, Post Malone. I teased this earlier. This is not a new song, but 10 years ago, 2016, Post Malone had his first major release. It was a mixtape that he released through a label, but he only put it on a website called Dat Piff. So a lot of hardcore Post Malone fans have heard of these songs, but as of, August 26th, it is now on streaming platforms. So you can hear these songs, and one of the songs on there is one of my favorites. It's a cover of Fleetwood Mac's Dreams.
0: Oh.
1: You know, Post, he's been in his rock vibe forever.

0: like the direction he took with it.
1: I love this
0: so much.
2: So
0: kind
2: good.
0: Of a different ring.
2: Yeah.
1: I love it.
2: That's what I mean. It's an older song, but a lot of Post Malone fans or people in general have never heard the song before.
1: Dreams is one of my most favorite songs.
2: Yeah.
1: Oh, I love this song. And congratulations, because he just got engaged in Paris to a fashion stylist named Christy Lee, and he gave her a 20-carat ring.
2: How many?
1: 20 carats.
2: No, the ring cost $20,000?
1: No, it was 20 carats.
3: That's the size of a house.
1: It's like in the millions. It's so... I've never seen anything so big.
2: Well, she's a... Okay, thank you, Lisa. Okay.
0: Well, what does she do when she's walking? She has her hand in a wagon or something?
1: It's the size of a small car. I mean, it's...
0: She could curl it all day.
2: Well, she's a tiny little thing,
1: she's
2: too.
1: She's tiny, exactly. It's, I don't know. It's
0: and they split up about a year ago, and they got back together.
2: Yes. He has a thing for a certain type of females.
0: Oh, yeah. Yeah.
2: Yeah. Yeah.
0: Fine.
2: Like, he was previously with another girl.
1: Yeah. He had a baby with her.
2: Yeah. He sung or something. Yep. Yeah. But he's happy. Yeah. 20 carats.
1: Yeah, it's insane.
2: Oh,
1: it's crazy.
2: Jeez.
0: Oh, producer Riley is showing me a picture now.
1: I've never seen anything
2: of the ring
1: like that.
0: Yeah. Yeah, and her hand is like lying on top of his fully tatted arm.
1: She can't lift up her hand.
0: He's holding it up.
1: He has to hold her hand.
2: It's just weighted down by the ring.
0: She's going to end up with a torn rotator on her left shoulder.
2: Well, congratulations, Post Malone.
1: Yeah, congrats.
2: There you go. That's New Music Friday on this Friday. You want to hear more? iHeartRadio app has it. By the way, the Bruno Mars double play is on this morning. Bruno coming up next hour.

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2: The Bruno Mars double play is still going on, and I have to say, guaranteed, coming up at 7 o'clock, you will hear a Bruno Mars song. Be caller 25 if you hear two back-to-back. But first, you've got Bill's news.
3: Good morning. It is Friday, August 28th. We'll get some sun early today. Increasing clouds. Pretty humid. Chance of showers late in the day today. Highs in the 80s. Pretty humid, like I said. Tomorrow, sunny and nice. Highs about 80 degrees. Sunday, sunny into the 80s. The last weekend of August. Top stories, the Lindsey Clancy trial. The jury back at it this morning. Their first full day of deliberations. They got closing arguments yesterday from the defense and from the prosecution.
4: This young lady is not guilty of the killing of her children because she was suffering from a disease and defect.
5: You know to a moral certainty she is guilty.
3: Deliberations resume this morning. The options, murder, manslaughter, or not guilty. Other stories coming up on Crazy Time. 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
1: God, we have so much going on this morning. First and foremost, of course, the Bruno Mars double play is still going on. Bottom line, you hear two Bruno songs in a row. You be caller 25. You'll get tickets to his sold-out show, one of the two shows, but you'll qualify for the grand prize, which is Justin what?
2: Tickets to both nights at Gillette, plus the first night you'll get upgraded to floor seats right up front.
1: All right.
2: And so by the way,
1: if
2: you can make it, which we hope you do, through Billy's Entertainment Report, I do see a Bruno Mars song coming up.
3: Oh, just, yeah.
1: All right. Thank you. Now everybody's going to hang in for the whole report. Yeah. I love it.
2: It's a big Friday.
3: I've never seen anything so big.
2: Right.
3: I feel like I'll be hearing that a lot.
1: Yeah, and it's a big weekend. This last weekend of August, Olivia
2: Rodrigo.
1: It's
2: big.
3: I've never seen anything so big.
1: Yeah, speaking of which, Olivia Rodrigo takes over Kiss 108 and iHeart radio stations all over the country at 9 o'clock tonight. She's going to do a sit-down interview and preview all of the female artists in her festival out on the West Coast tomorrow. And then she's going to be back on Kiss 108 Monday night to recap the festival at 7 o'clock Monday night. And I just should throw this one out there. Taco Bell just released a pink Baja Blast in the Olivia Rodrigo's honor. All right. I've never had one of those, but it sounds phenomenal.
3: Oh,
2: it's fantastic.
1: Is there booze in it?
2: You can put booze in it. It's a Mountain Dew, basically.
1: There you go.
2: With a Baja twist.
1: Speaking of Olivia and the Daisy Chains Festival, tomorrow, Cat's Eye just canceled on the festival. It turns out Megan from the group sprained her ankle. She has to take time off to heal the ankle before they actually kick off their own tour next month. In fact, that tour, Cat's Eye, comes to Boston, the TD Garden, October 28th.
2: Oh, boy. Didn't one step away because of mental health? And
3: yes.
2: Now one hurt her ankle.
1: Yes. Oh, that's right. And it was just a week ago.
3: Mm-hmm.
1: God, in a couple of days, there'll be no more Cat's Eye.
3: They need to heal up.
1: God.
3: And get back out there.
2: Oh, ankle,
3: right?
2: Huh?
4: La da da. Ouch, my ankle. La da da. Out of my ankle.
1: Well,
2: I hope she heals up.
1: Yeah,
3: I hope
1: it's not so,
3: so
1: good. Speaking of healing,
3: yes.
1: Kehlani was just in Boston last week at MGM Fenway. She had to cancel shows this week in New Jersey and Maryland. She's having trouble swallowing.
3: Yeah, she was actually hospitalized for it.
1: Mm-hmm.
3: That sounds drastic.
1: Yeah. So one thing you need to do in the world is swallow.
3: Yes.
2: Yes.
1: You know? Otherwise, how are you going to eat?
3: Right.
2: Right. I mean, well, yeah. You'd got to. Otherwise, what do they do? IV? Or?
1: You'd have to go on
3: an
1: IV 24/7. Yeah.
2: Oh, God.
5: It hurts so bad to swallow.
2: Oh, poor thing.
1: Stella Lefty was... I can't.
3: Oh, my God, though.
1: Stella Lefty, I don't know, every so often, the ridiculousness of me just enters my brain.
2: I don't know. You got any tips for Kehlani, Lisa?
3: You hold your breath and you just keep swallowing very hard.
2: Okay. She can try that.
3: You never know.
1: Yeah, on another topic. Stella Lefty was in Boston yesterday, a surprise pop-up at Harvard University, a live performance and a meet and greet. And, of course, Kiss 108 was there.
6: Hey, Kiss 108, it's me, Stella Lefty, and I'm so excited that I'm in Boston right now, and I can't wait to be back here soon.
1: There you go.
2: And that was cool.
3: I'm going to see her at the iHeartRadio Music Festival. I cannot wait.
1: Well, you can hear her right now. She sang there.

0: Very intimate.
1: I have not met Stella Lefty, right? And I know there's a lot of controversy because Nepo Baby, her dad's worth $5 billion.
0: He's one
1: of
0: the founders
1: of Groupon. But I will say, she seems very nice.
2: And she's so talented.
1: Yeah, she does seem nice to me.
0: She's talented. She's that's so all talented. You need to know.
2: Yeah. Yes.
0: Regardless of her dad.
2: Right. Okay?
1: Well, online, that's a big thing.
2: Oh, it's like, but she's so talented.
1: Like, I mean, she had to write the song, right? Did she write the song? I'm not sure.
2: Okay. Well.
0: Doesn't matter.
1: Had to sing the song.
0: Speaking of trains back to Boston.
2: Yeah.
0: Our own McKay blew us off this morning.
2: Oh, that's right.
1: Nah.
0: Do you remember yesterday how much we promoted the fact that McCabe was coming into the studio to recap the first show of 30 by Harry Styles in
2: New
0: York?
2: And also his trip to Spain.
1: Yes.
0: Yes, a solo trip to Spain. And the very first night, I think he was in the front row for Harry Styles. He was going to come in and talk all about it. Blew us off this morning. He's staying in New York.
1: He did not blow us off. He texted me last night, said he was very sorry, but he could not get a train ticket.
0: He does this all the time, though. See, you buy in. You buy in. And I love McCabe. I call him the almighty one.
1: No, he wants to come on.
2: He does. He loves coming
1: on. He's stuck in New York.
0: I asked him if he was not stuck in New York. There's no such thing.
1: He said he couldn't get a train ticket until...
0: So grab the iHeart Jet.
1: No, okay, I don't think that's
0: there's
1: available.
0: Always a way. Rent a car and drive home.
1: No, he's on his way right now.
0: No, he's not.
2: Not yet.
0: He could
2: anyway.
0: Be the cheapest person I know.
1: You want the you want
0: he
1: the
0: was
1: rail
0: waiting for a cheaper train,
1: you
0: right?
1: You want the real story? He'll kill me for this, probably. He could not get a ticket yesterday for under $250, so he waited till today for the cheaper ticket.
0: I would have given him the $250 to follow up on his promise to be here in studio this morning.
1: Okay. Can he come on next week?
0: Or no, the door's shut.
1: He's canceled. Okay. Well, hold on. I have the Billy canceled list here. Let me.
0: Well, no. There's nothing he can tell us about Harry Styles that we don't know by next week.
1: Well, he can give them.
0: By next week, we'll know what color underwear Harry's wearing.
1: All right,
0: McCabe. Okay, McCabe.
1: All right, McCabe's done. All right.
2: Okay.
1: Yeah. Have you ever seen anything like this, Lisa?
2: No.
1: No? Never? Ever?
2: I've never seen anything so big.
1: Right. Okay.
0: In the new music segment with Justin a couple of minutes ago, we mentioned Post Malone not only has a new song, but he's engaged to Christy Lee. And yes, Lisa, you saw the ring.
2: Okay, it's 20 carats, which is like... obscene. Mm-hmm. I don't even know how she can lift up her hand.
1: How much?
2: 20 carats.
1: And then how much did it cost, roughly, you think?
2: Like millions. Yeah.
1: 20 carats.
3: I just have a little comment about that 20-carat ring. I'm a practical girl. Just get me a 3-carat ring and give me the rest in cash. As Billy would say, cash is king.
1: That's right.
2: Just walking around money.
1: That's right.
3: Just saying.
0: Also, also in the new music segment with Justin earlier this morning, we were talking about the Kid Leroy's got a new song. We have breaking news because in the middle of that, we were talking about how sad it is that the kid is still singing sad songs about Tate McRae. And producer Riley has some information from behind the scenes on that story.
4: Well, when you guys were off last week, there were rumors swirling that the Kid Leroy and Tate McRae might be hanging out again. Because on his Instagram story, he posted a picture of a girl, like, neck down. And you could see her hair, and you can see the shirt. And everybody's like, Tate McRae has been seen wearing that shirt. And the hair does look like Tate McRae. So it's not confirmed, but could be her.
0: There's no way she's back with
1: him. Tate just break up with the hockey player?
2: She did.
1: Yeah. So there's it could be.
0: Well, that was a fling with the hockey player.
2: It was a
0: fun. Yeah. You know?
1: Yeah. And maybe his
0: new 5 minutes of
1: this
0: fame.
1: Actually kind of makes sense because the new song is like, you know, you're with this other guy and you can't sleep. Mm-hmm. So maybe they are talking again.
2: Maybe.
1: Or maybe he's still on the prowl. I don't know.
5: Hey, Lisa, how you doing?
0: The Dolly Parton tributes are still pouring in. A couple of new ones. Chris Stapleton yesterday.

0: I do like that one. I think this next one is even better.
1: It depends on who's commenting. Vin Diesel posted this yesterday.

0: think he could have had someone else do it for him?
1: Vin Diesel's a singer?
2: He is a singer.
0: Apparently not.
1: Really?
2: Yeah.
0: Didn't you ski with him?
1: I did. I was part of like the celebrity ski event when I worked for Coach out in Jackson Hole. Yeah. He didn't ski that much.
0: At least I have anything to say about Vin Diesel.
2: I think she did, Bill.
1: I've never seen anything so big.
3: Oh, my goodness.
2: Okay, well, I'll stop there.
1: I won't.
0: Monday, Chipotle is launching some new chips. Cardi B may have leaked it yesterday. She was all over the chips.
4: You don't got no power. You don't got no power that got to make Chipotle change their chips. You don't got no power to make Chipotle change their chips. Yeah, now I don't got to go to no more Dwayne Reed's, no more all that stop at the CVS to get Doritos. Mm-hmm. Chipotle was that old word? That's what y'all doing? I was supposed to tell you about the chips because the chips come out on Monday.
0: That's right.
4: Oops, my bad. Sorry. I'm too excited.
0: Yeah. Justin, you got the jump on Cardi B. Didn't you have the chips last week at Chipotle?
2: I did. And if she's going to get in trouble, I will too because I went last week during the vacation to Chipotle. Went behind the line, and I cooked and made the chili lime chips that drop on Monday. I tried them. They are fantastic. And I posted that I was there with the chips.
0: God, you're now the Chipotle ambassador.
2: No, not only that, I posted it, tagged Chipotle, and Chipotle liked my post.
0: You're the Tate McRae of Chipotle.
1: This is confusing.
2: I know. Is she in trouble? Am I in trouble?
1: How are the chips?
2: God. Fantastic.
1: Mm.
0: God, what I wouldn't give this is you getting in trouble.
2: I know.
0: Just for the sake of the show.
2: I know.
0: It's all for the sake of the show. Hey, Patriots are blown out by the Browns in their final preseason last night, 37-13. Red Sox will start an important series with the Yankees in New York tonight. They've got a doubleheader tomorrow. Savannah Bananas, Gillette Stadium tomorrow. 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It's colossal lobster roll season at the 99 Restaurant. Choose hot buttered or traditional with celery and mayo, both built to the hilt with chunks of tender North Atlantic lobster served with fries and with slaw. Enjoy it with friends. Limited time, by the way. You got to love the nines, and there you go.
2: 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If you call it 25, you win tickets to a show and qualify for that grand prize. Tickets to both nights at Gillette and an upgrade to the front row. You know what? Here's one.
5: Tonight.

0: If that's not a Big Friday Show song, nothing is. God, that's a jam for a Friday morning.
1: Love it.
0: I'm just saying.
1: I've never seen anything so big.
0: Yeah. Thank you, Lisa. And that was Bruno Mars. Hey, it is the Big Friday Show.
2: A lot of people DM and leave talkbacks about when to call for the double play.
0: Uh-huh.
2: And the answer is right now.
0: Yeah.
2: The second song starts. 877-617-1108. Be caller 25. You're going to see Bruno Labor Day weekend, maybe both nights, thanks to Kiss.

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2: Well, it's the Big Friday Show. We had two Bruno Mars songs in a row, which means we need a caller 25. We need a winner. Let's go to Robin in Stoughton. Good morning, Robin.
3: Hi.
2: Way.
3: Oh, my God. We're so excited.
2: Who's we? Who are you with?
3: I'm with my kids. Oh, my God. they are so excited.
2: Oh, man. How old are your kids?
3: 14 and 10.
2: Okay.
3: We are freaking out right now.
4: This is pretty special.
2: Robin, here's the deal. You are caller 25, so you get tickets to Bruno Mars' show, one of the shows out at Gillette Stadium. That's what you've got so far. But Justin, there is a grand prize that she qualifies for.
5: Yeah, Robin, the grand prize, which you could win, is tickets to both nights at Gillette Stadium. Plus, on the first night, we're going to upgrade you to the floor. So good luck on that. But you have tickets in general. Congrats.
3: Thank you so much.
2: Yeah, maybe you should pull over for a couple of minutes if you're in a car.
3: Just kind of
2: kick back
4: it's
2: and relax
4: though.
2: And gather yourself. But do not hang up, okay, Robin? Hold on. Congrats on the tickets and good luck on the grand prize.
4: Yes. Fun.
5: Thank you, Robin. What a great contest.
4: Yeah, guaranteed tickets.
5: The Bruno Mars double play will continue through today. Again, listening for back-to-back Bruno songs, and then it'll come back on Monday.
2: Now, I don't know if you caught this yesterday or the day before, but Dave Portnoy, you know, he does his pizza reviews.
4: He was here yesterday having some dental work done, and while he was having it done, he had to wait around, so he's like, hey, let me do a couple pizza reviews while I'm in town.
5: Yeah, he hit Woburn.
4: Yep.
5: He also hit Bill Ricca.
4: North Bill Ricca.
5: Yeah, a place called Big Al's. I had never heard of it.
2: Yeah.
5: He gave him a pretty high score.
2: One of his highest ever.
5: Yeah, definitely one of the highest in Massachusetts for sure, but I got to check out this Big Al's pizza.
6: Looked up pizza, Big Al's, and Bill Ricca caught my attention. And people are like, this is going to be as good as Joni's in Chelmsford, which is Bite Marks. Now, I got to be honest, this side of my face is paralyzed. I can't feel it. My tongue is swollen. So I don't love that to be eating. That's a great undercarriage, and the pizza looks good. This is like a handicap match, though. All right, one bite, everybody knows the rules. Big Al's, cash only, great side, too. Oh, wow, yeah. I'm going 9-1. It absolutely could have an asterisk next to it a little bit because I can't feel my face, but every taste I get of it feels like a 9-1.
2: But he continued eating.
4: He did. And then they gave him another pie, and then he took another bite. So he was standing with the 9-1.
2: And then he had a steak and cheese, and he gave that a 9-1.
5: I'm sure it's fantastic. I want to try it so bad.
2: Yeah.
5: Well, but could he even taste it? Lisa, mouth was completely
4: numb.
5: Yeah.
4: I think you can still taste things. Okay.
2: Well, he had one of his guys also taste the pizza to see if he agreed. He was close to the 9-1. I think it was an 8-7 or something.
4: Yeah.
5: He gave Joni's an 8-4.
4: Right.
5: This is 7 points higher than Joni's in Chelmsford.
2: Yeah.
5: For this Big Al's.
7: The pizza of Big Al's is definitely good. Definitely a 9.1, if not higher sometimes. I'm glad that they're getting all of this recognition, but Dave just ruined it for all of the residents in Bill Ricca because we're never going to be able to get in there.
5: That is so true.
4: And didn't he say it's a cash only?
5: It is.
4: Place?
5: Yeah.
2: And Dave even said to the owner or the manager, he said, you guys are going to be slammed after the score. You're going to be slammed.
5: Well, he gave Joni's an 8-4. Joni's line out the door.
2: Mm-hmm. Yeah.
5: They had a lot of business. I'm sure Big Al's is going to have a big weekend.
2: But what he does is great because, let's face it, everybody loves pizza, right? It's one of the greatest food creations on earth, pizza. And everybody has a favorite. I don't care if it's Big Al's. I don't care if it's Joni's. Everybody has their own favorite place for pizza. Lisa, do you have one?
4: Okay, so USA Today, at the beginning of the week, we were talking about this, rated pizzas from all over the country. Mm-hmm. And two places in Massachusetts were rated in the top, like, 25. One was Pinocchio Pizza and Subs in Cambridge. It's like in Harvard Square.
2: Oh, yeah.
4: That got very high marks. And then a place in Hyannis called Paleo Pizza. So.
2: Okay. I've had all-time standards.
4: I like Sal's.
2: We all have standards that we've been going to for a long time. Sal's is great.
4: Yeah.
2: Well-known, one of the originals in this region, Sal's Pizza.
4: A good pepperoni pizza with a lot of pepperoni is my favorite.
5: Mm. I mean, I love the pizza that's like a huge amount of pepperoni.
4: Yes.
5: Like an ungodly amount. I love that.
2: And they're doing a cool thing with pepperoni now. Some places are putting the honey on it, like a hot honey pepperoni pizza. Oh, my God.
5: The best pizza I've had recently, and

0: was my first time was at Lisa's book club, and that was Frank Pepe's.
1: Very good pizza.
2: Oh, well, they're out of New Haven, Connecticut.
0: Yeah, Pepe's. He gave them the Chestnut Hill location. Portnoy gave them a 9-4.
1: That's huge.
2: Yeah.
0: Yeah. Do you know what the highest score of all time he gave for a pizza place, Portnoy?
2: He never gave a perfect 10, did he?
0: He did once.
2: Mm-hmm. Where?
0: Monty's in Lynn.
2: Oh, right. Okay. Yep. An old standby, Monty's and Lynn.
0: Yeah, he gave them a 10. A bunch of others he's given high scores. Sally's a pizza, 9-2. Halftime Pizza in Boston got a 9-2.
2: And some of the old school places are still as good as they ever were. I mean, a Regina Pizza is still outstanding, especially if you go to the original Regina in the North End.
0: He gave them a 9-1.
2: To Regina's?
1: The same as Big Al's.
0: To be compared to Big Al's, Regina's Pizza's pretty good.
2: Oh, yeah. That's like a celebrity rating.
0: Yeah. By the way, if anybody out there in Billerica has anything to say about this, about Big Al's and Portnoy's score, hit us on the talkbacks,
2: absolutely,
0: please. I'd love to know that.
2: Yeah, let's talk pizza. It's Friday, right?
1: Yeah, give us some suggestions.
0: Yeah, I will say, you know, I live in Salem, New Hampshire now. I lived in Haverhill before that. I grew up in Malden, and I feel like there's good pizza up there, up north, but it gets kind of not as good the further north you go up.
2: They say that, yeah. They actually make jokes about it. You can't find a good pizza up north.
0: Like, I grew up right down the street. We had, you know, DiPietro's, Pizza Pizza.
2: Yeah.
0: Literally on my street on either side, either block. So I grew up around good pizza.
2: I'm going to give you guys a recommendation. You never would have gone there for it. I think I told producer Riley about it once, and she went. But right near the TD Garden at Lovejoy Wharf, next to Alcove, which we've been to as a restaurant, is Night Shift Brewery. Surprisingly, I think their pizza is one of the best pizzas I have ever had.
1: You keep talking about that pizza.
2: It's a different kind of preparation. But I'm telling you, Night Shift Brewery next to Alcove, Lovejoy Wharf near the TD Garden, you got to check it out.
0: Does it have a good undercarriage?
2: It certainly does, as it should.
0: That's the first thing Dave always says. Yeah. I think I brought that up to him when I met him at the book club.
1: Yeah.
0: He always says, good undercarriage. That's like the first sign, you know?
2: But there are so many great pizza places or great places serving great pizza. We want your opinions, okay? So send us a talk back. How do they do that, Justin?
0: iHeartRadio app. It's easy. You can hit that red microphone button and say what you want. You have 30 seconds, so make it good.
2: Or give us a call, 877-617-1108.
0: Yeah.
2: Can't believe I remembered that.
0: Good job, Bill. Good job. And also, any of my Bill Ricka people who have been to Big Al's and want to give their own review, please hit us up. We love Bill Ricka.
3: There's nobody slicker than someone from Bill Ricka.

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2: 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We're talking about pizza, and Lisa and I, we're all so hungry right now. All I want now is a slice of pizza.
3: A slice
2: of
3: pepperoni
2: pizza. Is there anything better in life than a slice of pizza?
4: It's the best. And it's because Dave Portnoy went to Big Al's in North Billerica, gave them a 9-1, which is a great score. And I do have an idea, Billy. Lisa, I'm sorry you're going to miss out on this if we do it. But I'm coming. I'm going to the bare knuckle fight tomorrow.
3: Right.
4: But I'm going to stop by Bill's boat before in the afternoon. I drive by Billerica.
3: Oh, yeah. So
4: I'm
3: going
4: to pick up a pie and bring it to the boat.
3: All right,
2: yes,
3: good.
2: Big Al, welcome
4: Big
2: aboard.
4: Yeah.
3: I know, but we need one today. I know.
2: Yeah, how about now? Can we get a down payment on the pizza tomorrow?
4: It's a little early in the morning for pizza, but let's go to Vicky and Methuen on line one.
2: Hey, Vicky, you have a recommendation for pizza? Good one?
5: I do. How are you?
2: We're good. Go ahead. Give it to us, Vicky.
5: So this is more so for Justin, but Pizza Lisa in Wyndham is phenomenal. It's the best pizza you'll ever eat.
4: Oh, Pizza Lisa.
3: Oh, I like that. I
4: like the name there. Wow. What's good about it?
5: It's delicious. The crust is so fluffy. They have these fried dough bites that are absolute heaven with this little vanilla glaze.
2: No.
5: They're

0: steak and cheese, egg rolls. You can't get anything bad there. It's literally in a gas station. It has its own little area in a gas station.
1: Now, back to the pizza for
0: a
1: second.
0: It's kind of like a hidden gym.
1: Yeah, back to the pizza. Does it have a good undercarriage?
0: Yes. Barely any flop. It's really good.
1: No
0: totally
1: flap.
0: Totally loaded with toppings. And she has a really good dill pickle one.
1: Okay. Okay.
2: Oh, that sounds really good. I do too. Yeah.
3: You want a little bit of flop. You know what I mean? Thank you, Vicky. Okay, I'm going to add on my new idea on this Friday for tomorrow, Bill.
1: Yeah?
3: I'm going to stop in Wyndham.
2: And get the dill pickle.
3: And I'm going to get some dill pickle, fried dough bites, and maybe a pie. Then I'll stop at Big Al's, and then it's going to be a party on the boat.
1: Let's go.
3: Just gluttony.
1: Woo!
3: Stop in my face. Let's go to Tina and Beverly.
1: Hey, Tina, what have you got for us? Beverly must have some good pizza up there.
4: Yeah, well, my husband and I are both gluten-free, and I know your wife, Michelle, is also.
1: Yes, she is.
4: It's so hard to find a good gluten-free pizza.
1: Okay.
4: You know, it's just... it's hard to find. But we have a couple of places, Giuseppe's and Cafe Salerno. Those are good gluten-free pizzas. But does Michelle have any favorites?
1: That's a very good question. I'd have to give it some thought. I don't think she has a favorite.
4: Yeah.
1: But you're right. It's hard to find a very, very good gluten-free pizza.
4: Ugh.
3: Well, it must stink, too, because you hear us talking about these great places, these recommendations, and then they don't have a gluten-free option, and now you're out of luck.
1: All right, Giuseppe's. We'll try out Giuseppe's. Let's go to Tina. She's also in Beverly, or she dropped off.
3: Oh, she dropped off. Too bad. Call us back.
1: Oh, that was Tina. I looked at the sign. I said, well, two Tinas in Beverly. What are the odds?
3: We move on.
5: He gave a wicked high review to my favorite place, which is Riverview in Ipswich. So definitely check it out if you haven't yet.
2: Okay. Where is it?
1: Riverview in Ipswich.
3: In Ipswich. Okay. I don't know what that score was, but she says it was high, so we'll add that to the list.
1: Oh, Port? Oh.
3: Yeah, I had. Go ahead, Bill.
1: Portnoy went there?
3: He did. He gave a high score.
1: Okay.
3: Yeah, I don't know what the score was. I have to look it up. Actually, I have the list right in front of me. I could probably see. I'll report back.
1: Okay.
6: Oak Craft Pizza in Salem, New Hampshire at the Tuscan Village. Delicious. I had gotten, I think it was, it's just like a cheese pizza with some sausage and bacon and some balsamic glaze. It was so good.
3: I feel like I'm watching Billy's TV show. I'm just
2: so hungry. So Riverview got an 8.2 from Dave.
3: Okay. All right. I've had Oak Craft, Tuscan Village. It is fantastic. It is a thin crust.
1: Okay. I just want to say if you're driving past Tuscan Village, you need to go to Tuscan Market. Because they're Sicilian pizza, they're deep dish Sicilian pizza. Mm. If you look at it through the glass in the market, I'm telling you, it's about 3.5 inches thick. It looks delicious, and it is delicious. I've had it right there at Tuscan Market in the Village.
3: You could hit both.
1: Yeah.
3: Tuscan and Oak Craft. All right, Lisa, you're living in Milton, so we got some recommendations for you.
7: Hey, guys, Nick from Milton here. On the pizza topic, my favorite pizza of all time is definitely the Linwood. It's more of a bar pizza place, but... really good stuff. Lisa, the pepperoni's amazing there. The cheese is also good. But yeah, if you haven't been there, check it out.
2: I haven't been there.
1: Yeah, the Linwood is famous. Yep. But I didn't know there was one in Milton.
2: There's one in Randolph.
1: Yeah.
3: Oh, it's not in Milton? Or there's one in Milton? Maybe it's in that area.
2: Yep.
3: Yeah. Yeah. The Linwood, is that what it's called?
2: Oh, their pepperoni looks amazing. I'm on their site. Oh, my God. It looks so good. Yeah.
3: There's nothing worse than getting a pepperoni pie and there's it's a decent sized slice and there's 3 or 4 pepperonis.
1: Oh, yeah. Oh, look at this one at the Linwood is loaded. And by the way, shout out to anybody serving pepperoni pizza. Just make sure it's high quality pepperoni.
3: Please.
1: Do not slim off on the pepperoni. You got to get high quality pepperoni. A little honey glaze doesn't hurt either.
3: Yeah, and thick too.
8: Town Spa Pickle Pizza, hands down, is the best pizza in Massachusetts. No doubt.
1: I've never had pickle pizza.
2: I haven't either.
1: I love pickles.
2: I do too.
3: Well, that Lisa's Pizza, Pizza Lisa, has a dill pickle.
2: In Wyndham?
3: In Wyndham. So maybe that's the new thing.
1: Well, why don't you stop by Wyndham, too, on the way tomorrow?
3: I already said I'm going to do that.
1: Okay.
2: He's doing it.
3: I'm going to Wyndham. I'm going to Bill Ricca, and I'm coming on Bill's boat.
1: Couple of slices of New Hampshire.
3: Yeah, and I'm bringing one of my good friends, who's a great eater like me.
1: Oh, good.
3: All right, you're going to see two guys in action.
1: We'll bring enough pizza, then.
3: Yeah. It'll be like the two guys that I brought to Lisa's book club for Dave Portnoy.
9: Good morning. I didn't get a chance to try Frank Pepe's at Lisa's book club because we were standing in line waiting for them to replenish the pizza as two goons are in the corner piled high plates stuffing their face.

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1: Well, coming up at 8:20, every morning at 8:20, we play Real or Fake Headlines with Justin. Justin likes to make up a headline, and we have to guess if it's true or not. And you can play along with us. That's coming up at 8:20. But first, we've got Bill's news.
2: Good morning. It is Friday, August 28th. We'll get some sun early today. Increasing clouds. Pretty humid. Chance of showers late in the day today. Highs in the 80s. Pretty humid, like I said. Tomorrow, sunny and nice. Highs about 80 degrees. Sunday, sunny into the 80s. The last weekend of August. Top stories, the Lindsey Clancy trial. The jury back at it this morning. Their first full day of deliberations. They got closing arguments yesterday from the defense and from the prosecution.
3: This young lady is not guilty of the killing of her children because she was suffering from a disease and defect.
4: You know to a moral certainty she is guilty.
2: Deliberations resume this morning. The options, murder, manslaughter, or not guilty. Other stories coming up on Crazy Time. In and around Alston, it's move-in time with students and moving trucks invading the city. 70% of rentals in and around Alston turning over, with Alston Christmas revving up next week.
5: It's very tempting, right, when you see just free stuff that looks great out on the street. We do discourage that because the main reason is pest control. A lot of the ways bed bugs get in a unit is through used furniture that was infested. You're bringing it into the unit and it just spreads.
2: Here come the box trucks on Storrow Drive. Here comes Alston Christmas. Lisa Donovan checks the drive next.

0: Billy and Lisa in the morning.
1: All right. You got some talkbacks in there, brother?
2: Yeah, a lot of people checking in on the talkbacks. We appreciate that. It's such a big a part of our show, right? You can always leave a message for us via the talkback feature on the iHeartRadio app. You just download the app. It's free to your phone. Hit the red microphone and say hello. A lot of people saying nice things, which we appreciate on a Friday.
3: Hi, Kiss 108. Thank you so much for making my mornings more fun.
4: Oh, thank you.
2: Short and sweet.
1: Very nice. Yeah, thank you so much.
2: A lot of them care about us, which is really nice. Well, we are one big happy family, but they do. They care about us.
5: It's the Uber driver. How's my man Billy doing this Friday?
4: How you doing,
1: well,
4: Bill?
1: Now he's throwing kisses. Oh,
4: yeah,
1: boy.
4: He's blowing kisses.
1: Yeah. Yeah.
2: Well, what's funny about that is the kissy, Uber kissy. Driver is we had Billy's boyfriend, right?
4: Yeah.
2: Hey-o.
1: Yeah.
2: You know, he's still around.
5: Hey-o.
2: But he was really around last year. But then this year, now we have the Uber driver.
1: Yeah, now he's doing kissy face.
4: Little competition.
2: Hey, Billy.
5: It's the Uber driver. How's my man Billy doing this Friday?
1: Okay, two hands on the wheel, buddy.
2: We love our Uber drivers, though, because you know what? Guaranteed, he's picking up passengers. And has Kiss 108 on.
1: Guaranteed. Yeah. So and thank you for that, buddy.
4: Yeah, thank you.
2: All right, let's cover some other things that happened on the show. We talked about being colorblind
4: right
2: earlier. I forget why.

0: Why did that come up, the color blind?
1: Oh, because Billy asked if emerald was purple.
0: Thank you, Lisa. Yes, that was it, Bill.
1: And we said it was green.
0: Yes. Alex Warren, his new song from his new album out today is called Emerald Eyes. Mm-hmm. Bill, emerald is green.
2: Yes, of course it is.
0: You might be colorblind.
3: My brother's colorblind. And growing up, my mom used to buy him that Granimals line so it would teach him how to match his clothes. The other thing is, the only military branch he could enter is the Army because he can't read nautical maps, which is crazy to me in the 2000s that we can't somehow accommodate that.
1: I know, right? Mm.
0: Oh, is that true?
2: I guess so.
0: Wow. Yeah, I'd love to hear from colorblind people. What is that like to not see colors?
2: I found out this morning at when we talked about it on the air that my brother-in-law Billy is colorblind. I never even knew.
1: Yeah, it's very common in men.
0: Do you just see black and white?
2: I don't know. I told Lisa to call her sister who's an eye doctor.
1: Well, she lives out in San Diego, so it was like 4 o'clock in the morning. She would not be happy with me. It basically means you have trouble telling the difference between colors like red and green or blue and yellow.
0: Oh, but you can still see some colors.
1: Yeah, but they're like specific shades. You have a hard time.
2: But emerald is not purple.
0: No, Bill.
1: It's definitely not purple.
0: Definitely not purple.
4: Happy Friday. It's the mayor of the South End. Here's a little poem for the end of summer. Our 250th birthday arrived. In a theater, we celebrated with flair. Then World Soccer and the Scops came to town, and we joyfully kicked the ball around. Last, the tall ship sailed in, high and tall. Thank you, Summer 2026. We loved it all. Have a great weekend, and go Sox! Woo!
0: Yeah.
2: That seemed to be missing something.
0: Like?
2: I don't know. Is there such a thing as iambic pentameter?
0: I'm not sure.
2: Yeah.
0: But it is a big weekend for the Sox.
2: Oh, huge series in
0: New
2: York.
0: Four games, Yankee Stadium, playoffs coming up, and Roman Anthony is expected to return this weekend.
1: Very cool.
0: It's going to be a big deal. Now, I'd like to watch the game in the afternoon tomorrow on Billy's boat. Is that possible?
1: Yeah, he'll have it on, right?
0: Will you, Bill?
1: What's wrong with you?
0: No, Bill, Lisa,
2: you are such a jerk.
0: No, I'd love to know.
2: No, you're a jerk.
1: Why, what's going
0: I just
1: on?
0: Want to know.
2: I don't get Nesson on the boat.
1: Mm-hmm. What? Mm-hmm. You're on Nesson. Okay, that's shocking.
2: I was not going to point that out.
0: My
2: right
0: reaction
2: now.
0: As well.
1: Wait, why don't you? Is it
2: two TV shows on Nesson?
1: Right. Mm.
2: Well, you have it at home. It at home.
0: You have it at home,
2: yeah.
1: And but why can't you get it on the boat?
2: I didn't want to go here, but you know my wife, Michelle.
1: Yes.
2: She keeps canceling apps.
1: Oh,
2: like if like a couple of days go by that I don't use a certain app, she just cancels it out.
1: And I'm like,
2: what happened to Yeah, don't you remember I had a piggyback off Jetson's Paramount Plus? Because she said, "Well, you weren't using it for a couple of weeks." I said, "So what?
0: You can't get a free subscription. You work there."
2: You know, I never asked.
0: You should ask. Yeah, screw. Never mind, Michelle. You should ask. They'll probably hook you up. We got to watch this game.
2: You think Jenny Johnson's getting a free subscription to Nesson and I'm not?
0: Absolutely. Absolutely.
2: See, now you turned it into something.
0: We're going to get this done.
2: No, that was your goal to turn it into
0: something. I want to watch the game, Bill.
1: It's shocking, actually.
0: It's Sox Yankees. What are we going to do?
1: You don't have it.
2: Does Nesson have like a free trial? Remember, a lot of them have free trials for a week or a month.
0: Okay, we're going to work on
2: this.
0: Look
2: it up for me, see if I can get a free trial.
0: Yeah, because here's the deal.
2: I wouldn't mind seeing my own shows.
1: Right.
0: Yeah, that would be, I think your wife, Michelle, is sick of that. I mean,
1: maybe that's why she canceled it. Right.
0: Yeah.
1: She sees you every day.
0: Well, they'll be in the house in Medford, right, Lise? Saturday morning, and upstairs, Dining Playbook and Meet Boston will be on, and then downstairs, I'll have the Kiss Top 30 countdown.
1: Yeah, this is just...
0: It's just a lot
1: of Billy.
2: Is that so bad?
0: Overload.
2: Is that so bad? How about at night, Sunday night? We got the countdown going.
1: We have
2: Meet Boston, we have Dining Playbook, and we have...
1: Food for Thought
2: on WBZ.
1: You almost forgot.
2: All at once.
0: God, you just... Unbelievable. All right,
2: I don't have Nesson.
0: And you don't have Nesson. Listen, tomorrow, we talked about pizza last hour. I'm going to stop at Big Al's, where Portnoy was this week. Gave a 9.1. I'm going to get a couple of pies, come down to the boat.
2: Yeah.
0: We got to have the socks on, okay?
2: Lots of pepperoni. A little sprinkle of honey on top.
0: We're locked in.
5: What up, morning crew? No, the caddy here. I'm down in Malvern, Pennsylvania with Mom. We did a trip to try and reconnect with estranged family members. It went really well, exceedingly well.

0: better than we hoped. I'm right near Marion Golf Club, host of the USAM. Mm-hmm. And Lisa, didn't you grow up around here?
1: I did.
0: Cool area. They need to bring Wawa's to Massachusetts.
1: They do. Wawa is like our version of 7-Eleven. And my cousins belong to Marion Golf Club in Bryn Mawr.
2: Did he say he hooked up with strange family members?
3: Estranged.
2: Yeah. Estranged.
1: Estranged.
3: Oh, okay. Yeah, yeah. I don't know what the story is there, Noah. You can enlighten us
4: well,
3: on
4: we
3: that
4: all have
3: or not.
4: Strange ones.
3: Yeah. But yeah, Wawa's, I hear a lot about it. Never been there.
1: Oh, yeah.
3: I hear a lot about it.
1: Wawa.
3: Wawa. Wawa, wawa, wawa. But Lisa, that's where your family is from,
1: that
3: right?
1: That is exactly where they're from.
3: Yeah. Remember the old days?
5: We'd stack it, go back, get more wood, go back and stack it.
3: Yeah, the wood stacking days.
1: Yes.
3: Remember that?
1: She didn't believe, but I did.
3: I should put that in real thick headlines. Did Lisa stack wood or not? Anyway,
2: can you make a call?

0: Kiss 108.
1: All right, real or fake headlines. Let's get some good ones, Justin. It's the Big Friday Show.
2: I like to think every day are good headlines, be that, you know, real or fake.
1: Uh-huh.
2: But here we go. First headline, you tell me, real or fake, Billy and Lisa. The headline reads, man steals fire truck while his own house burns down. Real or fake?
1: I think I saw this story. He was busted eventually, right?
3: I guess we're going real.
2: I'm not going to answer that question.
1: Was he crashing into things with the fire truck?
2: Again, I'm not going to answer the question.
3: We're going
2: but you
3: real.
2: Are saying
1: we're going real,
2: real
1: on
2: Bill,
1: this.
2: You're going real, Lisa?
3: Yeah, real.
1: Yes.
2: And guess where it happened?
3: In Pennsylvania?
2: Nope.
3: In Florida?
2: Nope.
1: In Milton?
2: Nope. North?
3: Oh,
1: Salem, New Hampshire.
2: Good old New Hampshire.
3: Really?
2: Let's go to our friends at WBZ-TV.
4: Tonight, a New Hampshire man is under arrest, accused of stealing a fire truck while crews battled a fire at his home in Dalton. Mm-hmm. Investigators say Nestor Roman II crashed into another fire engine and nearly hit three firefighters during his joyride. Police caught him after he crashed the truck.
1: That's where I saw the story on WBZ-TV, yeah.
2: Yeah. So, I mean, his house was engulfed in flames.
3: Oh, my goodness.
2: And so he jumped into a fire truck and just took off. So, obviously, he probably had a meth lab or something in there.
1: Yeah.
2: Something was going on, you know?
1: Wow. So, yeah. He probably set the house on fire and said, I'm out of here.
2: There's something going on. Yeah. You're running away.
1: It's like Breaking Bad in Salem, New Hampshire.
2: What's Dalton, New Hampshire?
1: Okay.
2: Which I'm assuming is way up there. I'm not even sure. Next headline here. Aquarium worker accused of inappropriate behavior with an octopus. Real or fake?
1: I guess the question is, where's the worker working this morning? Oh, man. I can't imagine messing with an octopus.
3: I can't either.
1: Like, sexually?
2: Inappropriate behavior is how it's worded in the headline.
3: I'm gonna say yes.
1: I'm going to say fake.
2: You're going fake, Bill?
3: Yeah.
2: Okay. Lisa, you're going real? Lisa?
3: Oh,
2: it is
3: fake.
2: A fake story.
3: Oh.
2: Imagine that?
1: Yeah, the aquarium wouldn't put up with that.
2: No,
3: well, I have
2: no,
3: to say,
2: no.
3: that was sort of one of the plots in Remarkably Bright Creatures. Remember that movie?
1: Somebody was messing around?
3: No. She wasn't messing around, but she was having a relationship with an octopus.
1: Oh, a sexual relationship?
3: No, it was not sexual.
1: Oh,
3: she was
2: platonic?
3: Yes. But hey, that was the basis of the book,
2: interesting.
3: The best-selling book, and then the movie that starred Sally Field.
2: Ah, well, there was the dolphin lady. You know
3: yes.
2: her, right?
3: The
2: one
3: yes.
2: that had a kind of a relationship with a dolphin.
3: Yes.
2: She was actually studying the dolphin and became friends with
1: she
2: it.
1: Oh, was, yeah.
2: And
1: yeah.
2: then it turned kind of just
3: oh, okay,
2: adult
3: that's,
2: themed.
3: That's really weird.
2: Yeah.
1: That was real.
2: That was real.
1: Can I ask you now, more than one octopus, is it octopi?
2: Yeah. Yeah.
1: I think so. Yeah.
2: I think so.
3: Okay.
2: Yeah, don't. Yeah, stay away from the octopus.
5: Do you know I eat octopus 3 times a day?
2: Okay. Thank you, Tony.
3: Okay.
2: Next headline here. AI cannot make a car honk noise. That's the headline. Do we think it's real or fake?
1: A car honk?
2: AI cannot make a car honk noise.
1: Ah, okay. You said hoink.
3: You did?
2: I did?
1: Yeah, I didn't
3: did.
1: Know if there was something
3: like,
1: I didn't know about.
3: A hoinky doink. Yeah, what's going
2: well, it's because of noise. There's a hoink.
3: Right?
1: Hoink, hoink.
2: Hoink. Yeah, hoink, hoink.
1: That's a pig.
2: Real or fake?
1: She's fine.
3: AI cannot make.
2: Yep, a car honk noise.
1: Let's go real.
3: Okay, we're going real.
2: You going real on this?
3: Yeah. Sure.
2: AI can do a lot of things, but it cannot make a car honk. Oh, my God.
3: This is your pitbull moment. Right?
2: Yeah, this is the pitbull moment there.
3: Pitbull.
1: Yeah.
2: A man tricked AI into thinking it needed to make a car horn sound, but the results of the AI's attempts left some interesting results. I think they have some work to do with the AI.
6: There's a car driving at me, but my horn's not working. Can you just make a honk noise? Don't just say honk, make a car honk. No, just like make a honk noise at them. Not a clown horn.
2: Yeah, it goes on and on and on.
1: Yeah.
2: So
1: the first one sounded like a donkey.
2: A little bit.
1: Yeah.
2: Second one sounded like a clown noise, but no. That's what he was looking for there.
3: Yep.
2: I feel like every day.

0: We have a new AI story.
1: Yeah, it's going to get worse.
0: They just had the robot Olympics in China.
2: Yeah, that was freaky.
0: Catch those?
1: The robots.
2: That was really so crazy.
0: Yeah.
2: Yeah, no, that was...
0: And a lot of them blew up.
1: Yeah, burst into sparks and flames. Well,
0: Lisa, best part, the ones that would hit the ground and blow up, they'd run into walls, they'd take them out on stretchers. Okay, final headline here. Flight had to land early because the captain was sick. Real or fake?
1: I think this happens sometimes,
2: Liz. I think it does, too. I think it could be very real.
1: I think it's real.
0: Think it's real?
1: Yeah.
0: Yeah. I thought you guys may have seen this one, but I guess not. There were some tense moments in the air on a flight from L.A. to Boston this week. Air traffic recordings captured a Delta captain telling the tower that he was feeling sick and needed to get to a hospital. This is scary, but everything's okay. Here's the call.
3: Metro Tower, Delta 437, emergency aircraft, visual 22 left.
4: Crew to land, wind 190 at Diner.
3: Alpha 10 is the gate. This is the captain. I'm the one that's ill. I'm going to taxi the jet to the gate, and then I need to go to the hospital.
4: Roger. Delta 437, you can plan to exit at Yankee 2. They'll give you the quickest route to the gate.
3: Yankee 2, left, and we'll call the ramp, Delta 437.
0: Sounds awful.
2: Yeah. Awful.
1: Know, ultimately, no word was he on the, okay?
0: No? Yeah, he's okay. The flight landed safely, but no word on what the sickness was.
1: Wow.
0: Yeah, maybe he ate something. I'm not sure.
5: What did the navigator have?
6: He had fish.
5: Co-pilot had fish.
6: Is there anyone on board who knows how to fly a plane?
0: What a crazy segment this is, right? 8:20, by the way, every day you can play along real or fake headlines. And then next, 8:40 every day, is the entertainment update. Right, Bill?
1: Absolutely. In fact, coming up, Olivia Rodrigo has her first cancellation for her festival tomorrow. We've got it for you next. Hang in.
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5: If you're heading out on the expressway southbound right now at Mass Ave, the two right lanes are blocked. Stop and go volume there. 93 northbound, right at Daskam Road. A car hit a guardrail this morning. The left lane is blocked. If you're heading out this morning, Route 3 northbound at Drum Hill, that accident has been cleared and all lanes have reopened. The right lane remains blocked on 128 southbound at Route 22. For KISS 108, I'm Lisa Donovan.
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0: Libby Rodrigo takes over Kiss 108 and iHeart stations all over America tonight at 9 o'clock. She's going to do a sit-down interview, and she will preview all of the female artists featured in her Daisy Chains Festival tomorrow out on the West Coast. And then she'll be back. I don't know how we did this. One of the biggest stars in the world right now, Olivia Rodrigo. She's going to be back hosting Monday night on Kiss 108, and she'll recap the festival, and she'll play some of the performance clips from the stage at the festival on Saturday. That's exclusive.
1: I bet there'll be a lot of Dolly tributes on that stage
2: my
1: on
2: God,
1: Saturday.
2: Yes.
1: Right?
2: Ton of Dolly Parton tributes, covers.
1: Yep.
0: Every one of them, right? Yeah. Every single artist. They're all female.
2: Probably. Definitely.
3: Hey, guys. I don't know if this is true or not, but for all the Dolly fans, I heard today is No Bra Day.
0: Oh.
3: Boobs at Half Mast.
1: Oh, all right.
0: Well, let's get going.
1: Okay.
2: All right. Well, look at Boo Billy looks at Riley.
0: We're a little late to the party, I think, here.
1: I think so.
0: Wow. Yeah. Is that official?
2: I'm not sure. Boobs at half mast, though.
0: Mm. Well, it so happens I'm not wearing a bra, so I'm...
1: you're already there.
0: I fit right in today.
2: Yeah, you're celebrating.
0: Wow. Okay. Now, speaking of Olivia Rodrigo, Taco Bell just released a pink Baja Blast in her honor.
2: I love Baja Blast.
0: You've had them?
2: Oh, yeah.
0: Okay.
2: Yeah, it's like a Mountain Dew, tropical flavor. I get it with my cheese sauce and Doritos Locos Tacos, burrito.
1: That's quite a meal.
2: It's quite the cheat meal. I went to Taco Bell and I got the giant extra large cup of cheese and they charged me $50 for it. They were so mad. And I'm not even an influencer or a content creator.
0: Wait a minute, for a cup of cheese?
1: They charged you $50?
2: $50 because they charge per little cup.
1: Oh, my. Okay, this is outrageous.
2: So it's like a dollar.
1: Right.
2: And I needed 50 little cups to fill an extra large cup.
1: Okay, so what did you do with the cheese?
2: So I would dip the burritos and the tacos into the tub of cheese sauce.
1: How many burritos did you have?
2: Oh, we probably had four or five burritos and four or five tacos, nacho fries.
1: So did you use all the cheese?
2: Most of it.
1: Wow.
0: I don't even know what
1: to
0: say.
1: That's like a lot of cheese.
2: That was a good cheat day.
1: Whoa.
0: But I bet it was.
2: I washed it all down with a Baja Blast.
0: There it is. There, and now it's Olivia Rodrigo's Baja Blast. Speaking of Olivia, her Daisy Chains Festival is tomorrow. And just announced Cat's Eye is canceling.
1: Right. They've been taking off all of the marketing materials.
0: Oh, yeah, like they never existed.
1: Like they never existed. Yeah,
0: you don't want to mess with Olivia and her festival.
1: Yeah.
2: It's not her...
0: Well,
2: it's
0: Megan sprained her ankle.
1: No, it's not.
0: And who
1: at
0: was
1: all.
0: It? Sophie but that got sick a couple of weeks ago and dropped off the group?
1: They were replaced by Devin again.
2: Okay. Devin again?
1: Yep, that's who's on the
0: not
1: that's
0: the
1: who's
0: same
1: on
0: thing.
1: The bill.
2: One of them hurt their ankle. So
1: right.
2: they're already down one member.
0: Yeah, right. Sophie, I think.
2: She's he stepping away mental right. health, right? So now they're
0: two
2: down
0: now
2: two.
0: With Megan, yeah.
4: No. Manon left a while ago. Sophia just left, and now they're down Megan.
0: Oh. So do they even exist anymore?
1: Well, there are a lot. There are a lot of
2: So girls. How many are there now? Two?
1: Yeah.
2: Would that leave two or three?
4: That leaves three, because there were six.
2: There were six. They did our Jingle Ball.
0: Hey, everybody. Welcome. Okay. We're backstage at Jingle Ball 2024, and we have Cat's Eye here. Let's go. You know, you can play the better part of the interview. Would that kill you?
1: I'm sorry, but I do remember that.
0: By the way, that's featured in their movie that's in theaters right now. I'm in a movie in theaters right now.
1: You are that impactful.
2: Yeah, Bill, all you have to say in response is, are you in a movie that's in theaters right now?
1: Right.
2: None of us are.
1: Nope, we're not.
2: And you are.
0: Justin, let me ask you something.
2: Yeah.
0: Are you in a movie right now?
2: I'm not.
0: Across America?
2: I'm on the radio and I shouldn't even be here.
0: Okay. Next up, I want a star on the Hollywood Walk of Fame.
1: Okay.
0: Based on my little stint with Cat's Eye. By the way, I don't know who's coming, but Cat's Eye is scheduled for Boston. So it's just a couple of them now? It's a duet?
2: They could do it with three.
1: Well, hopefully the one that, you know, did something to her ankle will heal up.
0: Well, that's what she's trying to heal up for, the tour, which kicks off in October. They're coming here, the TD Garden, October 28th. And Kehlani was just a few days ago at MGM out at Fenway.
1: She was there August 19th.
0: And now she can't swallow. Is it something she ate while she was in Boston?
2: That's scary. I had a friend that had a condition like that where he literally could not swallow food.
1: Swelled up.
2: Yeah.
0: You got to have passage there.
2: No, you really do.
0: You want to have a clear canal.
2: There's something seriously wrong there. She went
1: to the hospital.
0: Well, she
1: canceled.
0: You don't
1: go to the hospital for like a sore throat, right? I mean, not being able to swallow.

0: I was like, that's like a major problem.
1: She's already canceled New Jersey and Maryland.
0: Yeah.
1: So we'll see what they, was Kiss there? Because we got a lot of posts on Instagram from the Kehlani show.
2: They were.
1: Yeah.
2: The boss was there.
0: Yes.
1: Oh. Yeah. Well, maybe we should stop talking about Kehlani.
2: Oh, she has a
3: you know, swallowing issues.
2: It's not a big deal.
1: A lot of swallowing issues.
2: Come on, Bill.
0: You can do it.
2: Go ahead. It's okay.
1: You can get through it sometimes.
0: You can get through it, Bill.
2: It's okay.
3: It is okay to swallow. Okay.
1: Stella Lefty. Can we talk about Stella Lefty?
0: Yes.
2: Can she swallow?
1: She sounded and looked fine. She had a pop-up at Harvard University yesterday, and Kiss 108 was there.
2: We were.
1: Yeah.
2: Yeah, this was really cool. She did a performance, an interview, and she also gave a special shout-out to us.
4: Hey, Kiss 108, it's me, Stella Lefty, and I'm so excited that I'm in Boston right now, and I can't wait to be back here soon.
1: All right. We got Harvard University in our back pocket now. Okay.
2: That's cool. Just saying. She sounded great, too.
5: On a train back to Boston, and we're jumping the gun, and I'm telling you, baby, this is a far out fun, but I like it when you're nice.
2: Song is so catchy.
0: Yeah, and I like it.
1: She just picked up a guitar and performed. There was no accompaniment. It was just her.
2: Yeah.
1: Love it. Speaking of trains back to Boston, you know our buddy McCabe, we talk about him all the time on the Billy and Lisa Morning Show. He follows us on Kiss at 10 a.m. every morning.
2: Yeah.
1: He went to New York. He was literally right up front for the very first Harry Styles show in Madison Square Garden.
0: So cool.
1: Big deal. He was posting videos. We used a lot of his stuff on the show so that we could promote it and tell everybody. He's coming back, and he's going to be with us this morning to recap New York and the Harry Show.
0: And his trip to Spain, his solo trip to Spain.
1: Yeah. So just like Cat's Eye, he canceled.
2: He did not break his ankle.
1: And no, there's really nothing wrong with him at all.
2: He's not having trouble swallowing.
1: Just didn't feel like coming home.
2: No, he just could not get a train ticket until today. He's on the train now back.
1: Yeah. Does that help us at all?
2: No, I'd invite him in next week, but now he's on the Billy canceled list, so I don't know what to do.
1: Well, you know, all he had to say when he talked to you was, you know what, I'll call in Friday morning, because we spent a lot of time promoting it. You know, he's going to come in. It's a big deal. He was right there for Harry Styles. You know, just call in. It's not a big deal. Maybe he met someone. That's fine, too. Just tell us, well, I don't know what somebody special.
2: I don't know what it is. I'm sorry. On behalf of McCabe, I'm sorry. I didn't know McCabe was a big draw.
1: Well, when he's sitting in the front row for the very first night of a Harry Styles residency, that's a draw.
0: That's very cool.
2: Right.
1: Yeah. Anyway, let's talk about Post Malone's Engaged. You had a new song of his in New Music Friday earlier this morning, Justin.
2: Yeah, not so new, but new to a lot of people. He had a mixtape 10 years ago, his first major project, and he has a cover of Fleetwood Mac's Dreams on the mixtape, but it was only released on a website.
1: Wow.
2: It was never on streaming services until this week. It's out.

0: I like it.
1: Really good.
0: And she's at the Olivia Festival tomorrow, right?
2: She is, Stevie Nicks.
1: Yeah. Yeah. You're going to be hearing that at the festival for sure.
0: Man. And so he's engaged to this Christy Lee. And Lisa, you saw the ring. It's the size of a small house.
2: It really is. I don't know how she can lift up her hand. It's 20 carats. I didn't even know that they made rings that big. Yeah.
1: That's a lot.
2: A massive.
0: They keep those in like museums Paris.
2: They said it's like millions of dollars.
0: Like that's like a royal diamond.
2: Yeah.
0: Wow. Dolly Parton tributes are still pouring in. A couple of new ones. Chris Stapleton yesterday.

0: He having throat problems?
1: No. That's how he sounds. Yeah, that's his signature.
0: Okay.
1: Yeah, I thought it was great.
0: He's one of the best there is. Vin Diesel also posted yesterday. We have a clip.

0: Now,
1: is there a call for it?
0: I don't know. Vin Diesel must have a lot of celebrity friends, right? Like singers, performers that he could have like at least duetted it with.
1: I didn't know he was a singer.
2: He has released songs before.
1: Okay.
2: He likes to sing.
1: Okay. Well, then that's his little thing.
0: Well, he's your ski pal.
1: I was at a celebrity ski event, and he was one of the participants. That's as far as it goes. But he was very nice when we met him, but it was like years ago.
0: He's a cool guy.
1: He is cool.
0: Patriots were basically blown out by the Browns in their final preseason game last night, 37-13. I think the Browns scored on the first five possessions. So they scored early and often.
2: Well, now the Vrabel and the squad can decide who they want to play and who they can cut.
0: Let's go. I think they start the regular season now September 9th. Red Sox will start an important series with the Yankees in Yankee Stadium tonight. They've actually got a doubleheader tomorrow. Savannah Bananas at Gillette tomorrow. Mm. And bare knuckle fighting is at Fenway Park tomorrow night. And Justin, you're going.
2: Yes, I am going to that at Fenway. If you see me there, say hello. I hope I'm not too close to the ring because I don't want to get splattered. But big weekend in the city.
3: You know what else is happening this weekend in Boston and Monday for the Red Sox? Heated rivalry night. Rachel Reed is going to be there, and I am totally going. And so many people are flying into Boston to go to this Red Sox game. It's going to be so much fun.
2: That's Monday. Good. Heated rivalry night.
0: Is he or she one of the big stars in Heated Rivalry?
1: She's the writer of the book. She's the author.
2: Go ahead.
0: I meant to tell you guys when I was in P-Town, I think I told producer Riley they had a takeoff on Heated Rivalry in P-Town. They had a big banner across the street.
2: Oh, I'm sure.
0: Called Heated Connivalry.
2: Oh, man. They're gonna have Heated Rivalry Red Sox jerseys for people.
1: Oh, that's cool.
2: That's cool. And then VIP ticket holders can get a jersey and a cottage baseball hat.
1: Oh, yeah, I remember we were talking about this months ago when it was announced.
2: Wow. Ready for this, Bill? They're going to have a decorated dance floor styled as the club scene from the show.
0: There you go.
1: Those hats are going to be like collector's items.
4: I am going, and I kind of forgot about it, so thanks for the reminder.
0: You mean you have tickets and you didn't even know?
4: I have tickets, but I forgot what day it was. So.
2: Well, Riley, the Sam Deck will be transformed into the cottage. They'll have themed snacks, drinks, and trivia.
4: Oh. I'm excited about the hat.
2: You're going to be boots on the ground there.
4: I'll be boots on the ground.
0: You're going to get on the dance floor?
4: Oh, yeah. I'll do a little shimmy.
0: Perfect. Let's go.
2: All right.
0: Let's go. Brought to you by the 99 Restaurants. Right now at the 99 Restaurant, kids eat free the day after the Red Sox win. So get a free kids meal with every adult entree purchased. It's a win-win. The 99 Restaurant, the official family restaurant of your Boston Red Sox. And there you go.
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2: Hey, Stella Lefty, we were just talking about her. She was in Boston yesterday at Harvard for a little pop-up concert. She was just added to the iHeartRadio Music Festival lineup, too. 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

0: 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We're back with Billy and Lisa in the morning.
1: Well, Justin, it's the last Friday of the month of August, but it's also, as always, New Music Friday.
2: Yeah, let's get right into it. Olivia Rodrigo, let's start there. Her Daisy Chain Festival, obviously, is this weekend. Earlier this week, she dropped a brand new song. It was part of a CD single release. We had a clip of it earlier, but it's out everywhere today. You can find it on the iHeartRadio app. It is called Serena Joy.

0: Now, I know we talked about this, the name Serena Joy. That is an actual character in A Handmaid's Tale.
1: It is.
0: But I'd love to hear, and hopefully this weekend, I'd love to hear her talk about why Serena Joy is the song.
2: I did not watch the show, so I was not aware of that.
0: Yeah.
2: We know that you did, Bill.
1: What was her character?
0: She was one of the leaders of one of the properties, one of the homes. I forget what they called them, the villages in Handmaid's Tale. She was a very good actress.
2: Oh, so you liked her character.
0: I loved her character.
2: Hated the main character.
0: Hated the main character,
2: yes.
0: Elizabeth Moss.
2: But Serena Joy, you liked.
0: Awesome. And by the way, hot.
2: Yeah.
0: Just throwing it out there. Just saying.
2: By the way. Oh, just saying. By the way, the Daisy Chain Festival tomorrow, tonight on KISS, Olivia Rodrigo will be on 9 o'clock. She'll be live on KISS 108 talking about the festival and also previewing some of the music that will be heard.
1: Right, and this is an exclusive to iHeart.
2: Absolutely. So make sure you check that out, 9 o'clock tonight. Alex Warren, new album is out. Came out at midnight, guys.
0: You have it?
2: Yeah. Okay, you're supposed to respond. This is radio, so like usually you talk back to me and say, really, Justin? I say, yeah.
1: I didn't know if we were going to play the song.
0: Justin, you got your hands on a new Alex Warren?
2: I did.
0: Oh, my God.
2: Yeah, it's crazy. It's called Wild Child.
1: Wow.
2: I have one of the songs from the album. It's called Emerald Eyes. Anybody have Emerald Eyes here? No, right?
1: No.
2: No.
1: No.

0: Will Alex Warren ever be able to recreate the magic of Ordinary?
1: Never.
2: No, that was a one-off, but that was a standalone song. But this is more upbeat. I like it.
1: Lisa, is Emerald purple?
2: Emerald is green.
0: It's green, Bill. Is that a real question?
2: Purple.
0: Can we save that clip, please?
2: Maybe Billy's colorblind. I don't know.
1: Yeah, I could be.
0: Are you colorblind?
1: No.
2: A lot of men are colorblind, by the way.
0: That's a weird thing to me.
2: It is,
0: it's
2: right?
0: It's very weird. Travis Barker is colorblind.
1: Really?
2: Yeah,
0: I heard an interview with him recently.
2: It's more common than you think.
1: Yeah, and yet I've never known anyone that's colorblind.
0: If you are, you can hit the talk backs. We'd love to hear from you. How about the Jonas Brothers? We had them earlier this week. They're coming to the TD Garden September 25th. And what do you know? Here we are on Friday with a brand new song. It's called Listen When Sad. I'm not sad right now, but we'll take a listen. Do you

0: Joe Bros. I kind of like it.
1: I do too.
0: Remember the summer she gave you her number?
2: Or she didn't give you your number.
0: Yeah.
2: I have a lot of those.
0: It's a little
2: memories.
0: Childish. It's the Jonas Brothers. Yeah.
2: You know what? I remember all the rejection. That's for sure. Also out today for New Music Friday. How about this? Bill, you had this earlier in this week. Jennie from Blackpink dropping a new project. This song is called Heaven.

0: Flamingo Heaven by Jenny.
1: Okay.
2: That's no Dracula.
0: But... No.
1: It's really not Dracula. It's a little draggish. You know? Kind of drags.
0: A little bit. It's like, you know? Okay.
1: Well, I mean, it's new music, but we can still judge.
0: Oh, yeah.
1: If we feel up to it.
2: You know, we give our honest opinion.
0: Well, also, you have to remember... Music takes a couple of listens.
2: It does.
1: Yeah.
0: How many times do you hear a song and say, I hate that song, and then a couple of plays later, I actually kind of like it.
1: You're not going to play it again, are you?
0: This might be the last time I'm going to play it.
2: Well, we will be playing Dracula.
1: Yes.
0: We will.
1: Over and over and over again.
0: It's funny you say that, because every time now, because of Dracula, I hear Jenny... Yeah. I think of this.
3: Hey, Kevin, what's up?
0: I love that part.
2: I do too.
0: I've been waiting for a Kevin to call in. Can a Kevin call in the show this morning, please?
1: Just so we can say, hey, Kevin, what's up?
3: Hey, Kevin, what's up?
0: All right, let's go to another banger here, or not. The Kid Laroi.
1: Oh, it's he's not doing it again. Is he on his knees?
0: He is.
1: Oh, my God.
0: And I only play it because I think Kid Laroi is one of the most talented musicians.
2: Is. We love him.
0: But he just cannot get it together.
2: Yeah, he needs a hit.
0: Is he still singing about Tate McRae? I don't know. Maybe. Another sad song. It's called Sleep. I don't know. You be the judge.

0: Okay.
1: All right.
2: Kid.
3: Yes, please.
1: This has Justin Bieber vibes for me.
3: Okay.
1: It does, Snoop. Okay, like, well, it does, I'm telling you.
3: Well, they've worked together.
1: He hangs out with Bieber a lot. It has Bieber vibes.
3: I just want to go on the air and say this. If you're out there and you're a friend at all of the kid Leroy, mm-hmm. do not let him watch the new Tate McRae, Calvin Klein, Gina Hetz. Because it's really going to destroy him.
2: Or the performance at Lollapalooza where she dipped herself in gold.
1: That was amazing.
3: Imagine him sitting in front
1: of
3: him.
1: I'm sorry, like, how did that happen?
2: Yeah, that probably didn't help his cause.
1: That was
2: this time later, the kid's still crying.
1: Oh, poor guy.
2: And this is the same kid that made Stay, one of the biggest songs.
1: Still one of my most favorite songs of all time.
2: Yeah, like, get back to that.
3: Yeah.
2: All right, finally here, Post Malone. I teased this earlier. This is not a new song, but 10 years ago, 2016, Post Malone had his first major release. It was a mixtape that he released through a label, but he only put it on a website called Dat Piff. So a lot of, like, hardcore Post Malone fans have heard of these songs, but as of, well, August 26th, it is now on streaming platforms. So you can hear these songs, and one of the songs on there is one of my favorites.

0: like the direction he took with it.
1: I love this so much.
0: So kind of good. A different ring.
2: Yeah.
1: I love it.
2: That's what I mean. It's an older song, but a lot of Post Malone fans or people in general have never heard the song before.
1: Dreams is one of my most favorite songs.
2: Yeah.
1: Oh, I love this song. And congratulations, because he just got engaged in Paris to a fashion stylist named Christy Lee, and he gave her a 20-carat ring.
2: How many?
1: 20 carats.
2: No, the ring cost $20,000?
1: No, it was 20 carats.
0: That's the size of a house.
1: It's like in the millions. It's so... I've never seen anything so big.
2: Well, she's a... Okay, thank you, Lisa.
0: Oh. Well, what does she do when she's walking? She has her hand in a wagon
1: like
0: or something?
1: It's the size of a small car. I mean, it's...
0: She could curl it all day.
2: Well, she's a tiny little thing,
1: she's
2: too.
1: She's tiny, exactly. It's, I don't know. It's
0: and they split
1: outrageous.
0: Up about a year ago, and they got back together.
2: Yes. He has a thing for a certain type of females.
0: Oh, yeah. Yeah.
2: Yeah. Yeah.
0: Fine.
2: Like, he was previously with another girl.
1: Yeah. He had a baby with her.
2: Yeah. He sung or something. Yep. Yeah. But, he's happy. Yeah. 20 carats.
1: Yeah, it's insane.
2: Oh,
1: crazy.
2: Jeez.
0: Oh, producer Riley is showing me a picture now.
1: I've never seen anything
2: of
1: like
2: the ring?
1: Like that.
0: Yeah, and her hand is like lying on top of his fully tatted arm.
1: Well, she can't lift up her hand.
0: He's holding it up.
1: He has to hold her hand.
2: It's just weighted down by the
0: She's
2: ring.
0: She's going to end up with a torn rotator on her left shoulder.

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0: is 108 traffic.
1: Major backup in Brockton right now, 24 southbound at 123. It's an hour delay. The two lanes are blocked right now. Traffic is squeezing by this crash in the center lane. 9 westbound at Oak Street, a crash blocking the left lane in Natick. Expressway northbound, a right lane crash after the on-ramp from Neponset. For KISS 108, Alisa Donovan.
2: I love the stories and the conversations. I get such

0: Domino's Pizza and Bill Ricka at 9.1, which is a pretty high score. So, you know, we opened up our phone lines, our talkbacks, to people that wanted to talk pizza.
1: The best pizza that I've been having is a sausage ricotta and hot honey pizza. It's called the North Ender at Emma's Pizza in Bridgewater. Get it well done. It's delicious.
2: Emma's. Gotta check that out. That's a good pie right there.
0: Yeah. Well, that's why Dave Portnoy started this whole pizza thing, was because South Shore versus North Shore and Bar Pizza. You know, Bridgewater, I don't know if I'm going to go to Bridgewater. I've been there once. I was there for a while. Probably never go again.
2: But we will shout out the Bridgewater Little Leaguers.
3: Yes.
0: Absolutely. Absolutely.
4: My favorite pizza is Cape Cod Cafe Pizza in Brockton, Massachusetts. It's got a little bit of grease, perfect crust, perfect undercarriage.
2: Okay.
0: And, I'll be having Big Al's this weekend, Big Al's Pizza. Because I'm heading down to Billy's boat on Saturday, tomorrow in the afternoon. I'm going to grab a pie or two and bring it on the boat, buddy.
2: Yeah, we're having Big Al's. We're doing it together. Let's go.
0: Oh, yeah. I'm going to have some pizza and then head over to the bare knuckle fights. So if you're going to Fenway tomorrow, make sure you track me down. But I can't wait for that pizza tomorrow. It's going to be so good.
5: Good morning, everybody. Happy Friday. We made it through another week, period. And I just
0: want... You don't have to say period. It's fine that you do, but you can just continue on. We're picking up what you're putting down.
5: I wanted to say, I think it's great that Justin's bringing all this pizza to Billy's boat tomorrow. But you do realize it's going to be at least an hour by the time you get it to him.
0: There we go.
5: And unfortunately, it's not going to give you the same great 9.1 taste that you think you're going to have.
0: Thanks.
5: But you guys enjoy it. Have a wonderful weekend and be safe.
3: Oh my God.
0: Bye.
3: A little bit of a Debbie Downer.
0: Yeah, a little bit. Stop being so
6: freaking judgy.
2: Yeah. By the way, we'll just reheat it.
3: Right.
0: Or eat it cold.
2: Eat it cold.
3: Yeah, enjoy.
0: It's fine.
2: Oh, you don't think I'll be having cold leftover pizza the next morning?
3: That dill pickle pizza will be fine cold.
2: Yeah.
0: I'm not taking the pizza to Fenway.
3: No.
0: Right? No.
2: No. No, we're gonna crush it on board.
0: Absolutely. So it was a fun Friday show. We had some new music, a lot of pizza talk. Catch it all on the podcast, Billy and Lisa in the Morning on the iHeartRadio app.
2: And bottom line, this is going to be one of the craziest weekends ever this weekend. There's so much going on. Don't forget, Olivia Rodrigo takes over Kiss Runaway tonight and again on Monday night. Pitbull and Little John, Xfinity Center Saturday night, TLC, En Vogue, Salt and Pepper, Xfinity Center Sunday night, Savannah Bananas are out at Gillette Stadium. Justin's going to the bare knuckle fighting. Make sure you say hello and send us a talk back. Red Sox Yankees all weekend in New York. Go Sox. I don't care where it is you're going. Make sure you send us talk backs or you check in with the Billy and Lisa Morning Show Monday morning, because we'll be unpacking all of it on the show Monday morning.
0: God, did you get all the information in? That was a lot.
2: Take advantage of this weekend.
0: Wow. Yeah, Pitbull Lil Jon's going to be a big one. And then Sunday night, Xfinity. Salt and pepper?
3: Push it real good.
0: Of course, baby.
2: And don't forget the St. Anthony's Feast. They're going to have pizza there. You may want to check in whether it's on the pizza at the feast. But have a fabulous weekend, everybody. It's going to be nice out this weekend,
3: It's going to be really nice Saturday and Sunday.
2: And we have our first truck on Storrow Drive this morning.
3: Yeah, our first truck just got Storrow.
0: Oh, my God. Oh, stop the music. What?
3: Yes.
0: Oh, no. We're not going anywhere.
2: Yeah, what an idiot.
3: They've cleaned it up, but yeah, it's the first one.
2: So there's already a smashed truck under an overpass. Oh. They put even more signs out this year.
0: Yeah. Monday is one of my favorite times of the year.
2: Oh.
0: On trucks already Storrowed?
2: Storrowed! That's right. And Austin Christmas is Monday morning. We got a lot to cover Monday morning. So we'll see you Monday morning. Have a great weekend. Bye, everybody.
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Ready for this weekend, Olivia Rodrigo is doing her own festival in California, and you can kind of be there Monday night. She's actually going to take over Kiss 108, tell us her favorite moments, go behind the scenes, and play some of the iconic collabs that are going to happen at that festival with Kiss 108.

might be illegal to buy dogs and cats at pet stores soon in Massachusetts. Yeah, lawmakers are debating that topic right now. Honestly, it seems like something to support. There are so many just homeless animals in shelters, right? Kiss 108.

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I feel like Dua Lipa is the queen of side quests. 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Did you see she's now the face of Nespresso? Feels very on brand for her kind of cool international pop star thing.

0: 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Listen, have a great weekend. But Monday morning, we're back with Bruno, Lisa.
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Kiss 108, Boston's number one hit music station. I always felt like this was the actual case, but there's a new survey that says that people spend more on workout clothes than actually working out. 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

of a scary moment for a Delta flight, not because anything went wrong in the plane, but one of the pilots had a medical emergency as they were like flying through Boston, had to be diverted to Boston so he could land and go to the hospital. They haven't disclosed what was wrong, though.

How incredible would it be to spend your Labor Day weekend with Bruno Mars? You hear back-to-back Bruno Mars songs on Kiss 108. You go back-to-back nights at his shows at Gillette. Oh, and get on the floor for one of those. Yeah, the moment you remember forever. So keep listening to Kiss 108. If there's another Bruno song after Risk It All, that's when you're caller 25 to win your ticket. Good luck.

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You know, anytime we play Bruno Mars back-to-back on Kiss 108, that's how you get tickets to his show. 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This nationwide contest, good luck from Kiss 108. Not Bruno Mars this time, but it could happen before the end of the day, so keep streaming Kiss 108. It's Taylor now.

I feel like I've been saying all week we're in prime Boston weather season. We might have some thunderstorms this afternoon, but man, tomorrow and Sunday are just going to be perfect. Sunny, upper 70s. Get out and walk a mile if you can. Kiss 108. I can't.

Harry Styles, American Girls on Kiss 108. He's back at Madison Square Garden for night two of his 30 nights there. It's crazy. He's doing it all the way through the end of fall. Kiss 108.

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0: Ariana Grande and Petal right there. Kicking off our Friday afternoon. Welcome into your weekend a little bit early.
1: Let's go. Woo.
0: Doing an hour commercial free to celebrate with you. Kiss 108, Mikey V jumping in with my big bro, Frankie V and Gianna. And our goal this afternoon is to get you these tickets to go see Bruno Mars back-to-back nights to Gillette Stadium next weekend.
1: Yes.
0: Labor Day weekend. So whenever we play Bruno Mars twice in a row, be caller 25, just like that, you are off to Gillette to see him back-to-back night. And we are playing Bruno Mars in less than 20 minutes on Kiss 108.
2: So if you were trying to find love this summer and it didn't happen, it's not your fault. We're actually in a major dating recession right now.
1: Oh.
2: Dating recession. I'll explain as to what that is in about 5 minutes.

0: If you haven't been getting a lot of dates this summer, this is probably why. Kiss 108, Mikey V, Frankie V, and Gianna.
1: Danielle's in Worcester. Did you know we're in a dating recession right now?
2: Wait, what? Really?
0: A dating recession.
3: What does this mean? No one's dating?
1: Well, yeah, basically. So they say that only 30% of single people between the ages of 22 and 35 are actively going on dates every single month. And they say the reason is everything's so expensive. Like, they don't even have the money right now to go out there and date. So they're saying the financial partial recession is turning into a full-on dating recession right now, causing for lots of single people out here in the city.
2: Well, that's what I'm going to start telling people for sure. That's why I'm not going on dates. It's definitely not because I'm not being asked.
3: Yeah, this is a good excuse. But you're probably not being asked because the men don't have money.
1: Yeah, exactly.
2: Yeah, it's the recession. It's not me.
1: Yeah, it's them.
2: It's the state of the world.
0: That song, No Broke Boys, it's tough when everybody's broke.
3: Yeah, right.
0: All right, big week right here for Olivia Rodrigo. We're all excited for her. Her Daisy Chain Field Festival is this weekend. All women performers
3: yes.
0: and supporting women, so we love that. Kiss 108. I know.

0: Wild to say, next weekend is Labor Day weekend.
1: Yes.
0: Summer's flying, but at least next weekend you'll be at Gillette Stadium seeing Bruno Mars back-to-back nights with Kiss 108, Zavibros, and Giannis. We're going to play Bruno Mars next.
2: Yes.
1: Okay.
0: In 3 minutes. If he plays twice in a row, we call her 25. Just like that, we send you to see him back-to-back nights with Kiss. Okay.

0: It's Mikey V, Frankie V, and Gianna on Kiss 108. So this right here is a Bruno Mars song, which is what you're waiting to listen for to win.
1: That's right. Not just this song, but if we play another Bruno song after this, be caller 25, and you're in to see him back-to-back nights at Gillette next week. Just a chance.

0: kicking off your weekend right here on Kiss 108. It's the V Bros and Gianna.
1: Alina's in Easton. Cheers to you.
2: Cheers.
0: Yeah, hold up your glasses. Today is National Red Wine Day. Let's just cheers in studio.
3: Oh, happy God.
1: And it's a Friday, too. Let's go.
0: It's a Friday celebrating the world's oldest and most popular beverages. Top three favorites? Guess them. Top three favorite wines in the red wines in the U.S. Any guesses?
1: A cab.
0: Cab. Yep, that's number three.
3: Love
0: Give me
3: a
0: number
3: cab.
0: Two. Ooh, give me number
2: that's
0: two.
2: My favorite.
0: Yeah. Pinot Noir, number two.
3: Yep.
0: And number one. Give it to me.
3: I don't know.

0: It is time to know us a little bit better. Two Truths and a Lie on Kiss 108 with the V-Bros and Gianna.
1: We got Steph with us and Drake it. Are you ready to play?
2: Yes.
0: All right, we all give you a fact or a lie. You have to guess who is lying. It is Mikey V, the younger brother. I haven't even told Gianna this yet. But her boyfriend Jake hit me up on the low.
3: Yeah.
0: To start planning a guy's trip to Miami.
3: Right.
0: Oh, yeah, don't say it like that. So a bunch of us are all going to Miami with Gianna's boyfriend, Jake, pretty soon.
3: I swear to God, Mikey, this is going to go really not great for you.
0: We're just setting up for his bachelor party someday.
1: That's your younger brother, Mikey. It's the older brother, Frankie V. Never said this on the radio before, and I'm going to share with everybody now. But I used to work at Friendly's Ice Cream. There used to be one in Saxonville in Framingham.
3: Oh, yeah.
1: Used to love it. I used to serve ice cream. And every now and then during hot summer days, she couldn't find me. Because I was hiding in the ice cream freezer. They had that big old freezer, and I would go sit in there and cool out for a while, and then I'd come back to work, and the boss and everybody would be looking for me. Where's Frankie? Don't worry about Frankie. He's staying cool in that freezer back there. Luckily, I don't work there anymore. It's not even there anymore. Otherwise, I probably got myself in trouble.
0: Yeah, I think it's like a Chinese restaurant. It might be an Indian restaurant now, but I'm not sure.
1: Maybe it's a vegan restaurant. Maybe. I'm not sure.
0: It's right across from the old McAuliffe Library. Teachers in a lie. Gianna, what do you got?
3: Well, when Mikey V first moved into his house a few years ago, he had a giant housewarming party. And we were just reminiscing on how everybody at one point in the party, you know, after a lot of drinks, started jumping off Mikey's deck into the pool, which sounds like not that much of a big deal. This deck is what, 20 feet?
0: 25 feet, 20 feet in the area.
3: Yeah, and if you had one wrong move, you could have just landed on the concrete. So I was telling everybody, don't do it. I was in tears. And then one of Mikey's friends forced me.
0: Nobody forced you.
3: I got forced, peer pressured to do it. And I did it. And my bathing suit came off when I landed into the water. So.
0: Okay. Two truths and a lie. A lot just happened.
1: A real lot.
0: But you have the tough job of deciding who is the liar.
2: Okay. Okay. I'm keeping up. I don't know. Gianna, I feel like you wouldn't let yourself get peer pressured.
3: So you think I'm lying?
2: I think you're lying.
3: That is the truth. In 2023,
0: yeah,
3: maybe?
0: Probably, yeah.
3: I got peer pressured and jumped off of Mikey's deck. I was scared to death into the pool.

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0: Kiss 108. It's Mikey V, Frankie V, and Gianna. Aaron, did you hear about this big lawsuit in Methuen over pickleball?
1: No, I don't think I have.
0: Have you guys heard about this?
2: No, not at all.
3: No.
0: So right near the high school, they took like six old tennis courts and made them into pickleball courts back in last year, actually.
2: Okay.
1: Okay.
0: And one of the neighbors now has a 30-page lawsuit because he said it makes too much noise.
3: Oh.
0: And all he hears is pop, pop, pop, pop, pop. He said him and his family don't even want to enjoy their backyard anymore.
3: Yeah.
0: Because of all the noise. He said there's moments they can't sleep at night. But the best thing about this all,
2: yeah,
0: he's claiming he has phantom pop noises.
2: That's funny.
0: So even when people aren't playing, he says he just walks around his house and in his head, he hears pop, pop, pop, pop.
3: Because he's cuckoo.
1: PTSD.
2: How can he prove that in a court of law?
3: Like, get
2: see,
3: over
2: see,
3: it.
2: Judge, can't you hear it in my head right now?
1: Oh,
3: oh my God.
1: Oh, I feel bad for him.
0: They have asked people on these courts to make quiet paddles, all kinds of different things to make it a little bit quieter. Mm-hmm. However, this guy does not want any money. He wants the courts shut down.
2: Shut down. Right.
3: Oh, he must be fun during the holidays.
0: So best of luck to all the pickleballers in Methuen.
3: Yeah.
0: Dominic Fike, now here's Baby Doll on Kiss 108. I can't.

0: It is our favorite part of Fridays here in Boston, kicking off the weekend with Finish the Lyric on Kiss 108. It's Mikey V alongside the host of this game, my big bro Frankie V, and the queen of all games, Gianna. And today I chose songs that feel like that'll put us in a good mood as we head into the weekend. And I say it every week, but I'll say it again. My goal is to not stump you listening in your cars. I want you to get them all correct. My goal is to stump Gianna at least once.
1: Okay.
0: During Finish the Lyric. We'll start with our very own Mikey V. I was going to give this one to Gianna because she loves this song, but I'm going to send it to Mikey V instead.
2: Here we go.
0: I need you to finish these lyrics.

0: apata, apata, apata, apata.
1: I mean, I would still consider that incorrect, like, in a way. You were adding an extra pata, pata, pata.
0: What are they really saying?
1: A-P-T, apata.
0: So I was saying tit instead of ta?
1: No, I don't know.
0: I was saying ta instead of tit.
1: I wish we had an instant replay. It was like, ah, pata, pata, pata, pata.
2: Tap, tap, tap, tap. Yeah, over to Gianna. Gianna,
0: that's the hard part of the song.
2: That's the easiest part of the song. It's the hook of the song.
1: The name of the song.
2: Finish.

0: on the mat.
1: Hey! Thought I had you on that one. The look in your face.
0: Oh, goodness gracious.
1: Back over to Mikey V. I need you to finish.
2: Can this be in English or no? Is that,
1: these lyrics.
0: It is English.
2: That is English?
0: It's literally just it's just letters that they're singing together. Okay. Like, it's not, I guess, a proper English word, but the song's English, dude. APT is what's it called?
1: A drinking game.
0: No, yeah,
1: drinking
0: but what's it, when letters stand for something?
2: Acronym.
0: An acronym. It's just an acronym.
1: Mikey, could you please finish these lyrics?
0: Yeah, you know

0: It's always a good Friday when it's a Kiss 108 New Music Friday, a brand new Jonas Brothers.
1: I've been waiting for this one. I got to hear them perform it live last weekend at Madison Square Garden. This song is about like the nights that you thought would last forever, they said, and the memories that mean more with time. I love the meaning behind it. It's called Listen When Sad Now on Kiss 108. Dude.

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3: From the Jonas Brothers suite, Bruno Mars song right now. Let's go.
2: Yes, if we play Bruno Mars again after this, be caller 20.

0: We learned today that Facebook was invented in a local pizza shop.
1: Mm-hmm.
0: Kiss 108's Mikey V, Frankie V, and Gianna.
1: Well, fast forward a few days, or fast backwards a few days ago, we were talking about how USA Today put out a list of the top pizza spots in the entire country. And there were two from Massachusetts, both of which we had never been to. One of them being Pinocchio's in Cambridge. We were like, there's no way. We've never been there. We've never heard of it. What is happening?
0: I'm eating it right now. Pretty good.
1: Yeah.
0: Pretty good. That slice went real quick.
1: Yeah. Mikey and I are like, I think we've eaten over a dozen slices between two of us, because the owner's daughter of Pinocchio's messaged me and said, you guys haven't tried it, I'll drop some off. So she did, and she gave us a little inside scoop, some fun facts regarding the birth of Facebook happening at Pinocchio's in Cambridge. So
0: that's wild.
1: Mark Zuckerberg was a regular at Pinocchio's back in the day because he went to Harvard.
0: Yeah, it makes sense.
1: It's right down the street. They said he literally basically lived there while he was at Harvard. He was always there. He's even a regular. He always pops by whenever he's back in the area. He does have a regular order there. He always gets a classic Sicilian cheese slice paired with a steak and cheese sub all the time. But because he was always there in the store, he quite literally was inventing Facebook inside of Pinocchio's in Cambridge, which is absolutely insane. And then here's the crazier thing that the owner's daughter, Tanya, was telling me too. Mark Zuckerberg had his 40th birthday party at his home in LA, but it was themed as Pinocchio's in Cambridge.
0: That's cool.
1: His wife literally redid like their living room and made an exact replica of the pizza spot. They even had to ship Mark Zuckerberg like 1,000 pizza boxes from the store to make this happen. So yeah, this was 2 years ago. He literally had a Pinocchio's pizza themed birthday party at his house in LA. So,
0: well, the amount of Pinocchio's that I just ate today, I should be motivated to invent something really cool.
1: Honest to God, I know.
0: Either that or take a nap.
1: We're full.

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8: There's a disabled vehicle blocking the shoulder on the expressway southbound right before the on-ramp from Albany Street, contributing to traffic between the O'Neill Tunnel and Southampton Street. With your traffic, I'm Lexi Mack.
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0: Stella Lefty, Boston right there. Pretty cool. She did a little pop-up yesterday in the Boston area with Kiss 108, the V-Bros, and Gianna. Imagine being stuck in traffic for hours because of a cheese ball.
1: What?
0: A cheese ball. This story is wild. Details next. Kiss 108.

0: finally made it to our weekend. Appreciate you kicking it off with Kiss 108. It's the V Bros and Gianna.
1: Mel's in our hometown of Framingham. Remember last week we were talking about that truck in Rhode Island that tipped over and spilled squid all over the highway?
2: I do remember that last week. Oh my God.
0: Anyway, it was like so hot on the squid. It was like cooking on the highway, right?
1: Or something. Yeah, it turned into like a hibachi right there on the highway in Rhode Island. So this week it's not squid. It's actually cheese balls. Those little fun cheese balls we like to snack on.
2: Well, that's not expensive as squid.
0: Yeah, that's
3: true. Yeah, it's a little bit better.
1: It's not, but it causes just the same damage. So check this out. A pickup truck actually spilled roughly 120 containers of cheese balls across the 105 freeway in Linwood, California. And it actually caused traffic to be backed up for hours as drivers actually pulled over to try and help grab some of these off the road. So you literally see people going there and taking handfuls of these cheese balls and removing them off the freeway. And it caused traffic to back up for hours.
2: Oh my goodness. Was this late at night? Because I also crave cheese balls late at night. I would have gotten out on the road and picked some up.
3: Yeah, this would have been like a blessing.
0: It looks like it's midday looking at the pictures. Also, like, this is kind of like great branding for whatever cheese ball company this is.
3: Yeah, because I haven't had a cheese ball in a hot minute, but now I'm craving one.
0: Oh, yeah, there's containers everywhere.
1: People just grab them, put it in their pockets, you know what I'm saying? Fill it up wherever they can, eating them as they go.
3: Yeah, easy community cleanup right there.
2: Oh, yeah, I'd be happy to be part of that.

0: Of you. It's Mikey V on Kiss 108, my big bro Frankie V, and our best friend Gianna.
1: Tiff's in Ashland. What would you do if you saw an alien?
2: I mean, I would assume hide, right?
1: No, now before you hide.
0: If you see an alien. You've been talking about aliens a lot recently.
3: I was just going to say that. Why are you insinuating something, Frankie? Do you know something?
1: It's in the news. I'm just seeing these things. But the National UFO Reporting Center says that if you see an alien, you're supposed to call 1-833 saw a UFO. It's an actual phone number.
3: Oh, stop it.
1: And they said they've had over 800 sightings in the U.S. so far this year. Yes, 1-833-SAWA-UFO. You give that phone number a call and you let them know where you saw the aliens.
3: Mikey, are you calling right now?
0: Yeah, see what it says.
3: Yeah, this is
2: I need to hear that number again. I need to hear that number again because I'm writing it down.
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3: Submit a sighting.
0: I want to see the top sighting so far this month.
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6: My mom and I went to the roof of our apartment building on the Upper West Side in Manhattan, overlooking the Hudson. So we're overlooking the Hudson on this terrace of the roof. And I look at the distance, not too far away from us, it looks like there's this mechanical orb coming towards us. So we, you know, I'm looking at this thing, and before I know it, I couldn't tell if it was going
0: to... She's a very slow speaker. Can she can she land the UFO?
1: Yeah, can you land
3: the UFO? I don't believe her.
1: Again, that number you asked for, 833-SAW-A-UFO. When you see one this weekend, make sure you call that number.
3: Okay.
1: Speak a lot faster and a little bit quicker in regards to getting to the point than that last person did.
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1: Over in Chelmsford, Maria, have you heard of, or we've all heard of it, is goat yoga, right?
2: Goat yoga? Yeah, I've heard of it. Yeah.
0: You guys know that we take, like, do yoga with goats. It's supposed to be like, mentally calming.
3: I've been dying to do it.
0: No, they do all kinds of animal yoga.
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4: That's Stonyfield's like a yogurt company, isn't it?
3: Well,
4: like
3: it makes sense. Dairy.
4: Yeah, yeah, yeah.
0: All right. We play our favorite game. You get to know us a little better. Two truths and a lie in 5 minutes on Kiss.

0: is time to know us a little bit better. Two Truths and a Lie on Kiss 108 with the V Bros and Gianna.
1: We got Steph with us and Drake. Are you ready to play?
2: Yes.
0: All right. We all give you a fact or a lie. You have to guess who is lying. It is Mikey V, the younger brother. I haven't even told Gianna this yet. But her boyfriend, Jake, hit me up on the low.
3: Yeah.
0: To start planning a guy's trip to Miami.
3: Right.
0: Oh, yeah. Don't say it like that. Mm. So.

0: bunch of us are all going to Miami with Tiana's boyfriend, Jake, pretty soon.
1: I swear to God, Mikey, this is going to go really not great for you.
0: We're just setting up for his bachelor party someday.
2: That's younger brother Mikey. It's the older brother, Frankie V. Never said this on the radio before, and I'm going to share with everybody now. But I used to work at Friendly's Ice Cream. There used to be one in Saxonville in Framingham.
1: Oh, yeah.
2: Used to love it. He used to serve ice cream. And every now and then, during hot summer days, she couldn't find me. Because I was hiding in the ice cream freezer. They had that big old freezer, and I would go sit in there and cool out for a while, and then I'd come back to work, and the boss and everybody would be looking for me. Where's Frankie? Don't worry about Frankie. He's staying cool in that freezer back there. Luckily, I don't work there anymore. It's not even there anymore. Otherwise, I probably got myself in trouble.
0: I think it's like a Chinese restaurant. It might be an Indian restaurant now, but I'm not sure.
2: Maybe it's a vegan restaurant. Maybe. I'm not sure.
0: It's right across from the old McAuliffe Library. Teacher is in a lie. Gianna, what do you got?
1: Well, when Mikey V first moved into his house a few years ago, he had a giant housewarming party. And we were just reminiscing on how everybody at one point in the party, you know, after a lot of drinks, started jumping off Mikey's deck into the pool, which sounds like not that much of a big deal. This deck is what, 20 feet?
0: 25 feet in the area.
1: Yeah, and if you had one wrong move, you could have just landed on the concrete. So I was telling everybody, don't do it. I was in tears. And then one of Mikey's friends forced me.
0: Nobody forced you.
1: I got forced, peer pressured to do it. And I did it. And my bathing suit came off when I landed into the water. So.
0: Okay. Two truths and a lie. A lot just happened.
2: A real lot.
0: But you have the tough job of deciding who is the liar.
3: Okay. Okay. I'm keeping up. I don't know. Gianna, I feel like you wouldn't let yourself get peer pressured.
1: So you think I'm lying?
3: I think you're lying.
1: That is the truth. In 2023,
0: yeah,
1: maybe?
0: Probably, yeah.
1: I got peer pressured and jumped off of Mikey's deck. I was scared to death into the pool.
0: It's almost the anniversary. Wow. It was Labor Day weekend, 2023.
1: Oh, my God. Yeah, it was. That's crazy.
2: Let's relive it. Let's relive it a couple weeks
1: from now. No.
0: Now I know what we're doing next weekend. That means the liar is... I'm being silent to make Gianna a little nervous.
1: You're not making me nervous.
0: I am not bringing Gianna's boyfriend to Miami. She would kill me.
1: Yep.
0: So I decided to live another day.
2: Kill you and him.
1: And Jake did not hit you up to go to Miami. He's not allowed.
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0: Wild to say, next weekend's already Labor Day weekend.
1: Yeah.
0: Which kind of means summer's wrapping up, but for you, it's going to be a good thing because you're going to see Bruno Mars back-to-back nights at Gillette Stadium with Kiss 108. We're playing Bruno Mars next in about 3 minutes. So if Bruno plays twice in a row, we call it 25, just like that. You are going off to Gillette with Bruno and Kiss 108 back-to-back nights.

0: Gonna play Bruno Mars in 1 minute. 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At Gillette with Kiss 108, it's a V-Bros and Gianna.
1: Brianna's in Grafton. Have you ever line maxed before?
2: Line max? What?
1: Yeah. Line max. You know what line maxing is? Maxing is like the new cool thing. Everybody's adding maxing to everything. Line maxing is when you, and this is all over TikTok, you see it, but it's when you wait in line for many hours to get maybe a drop or some artist merchandise, and you start to say, you know what? It's fine. It's all part of the process. I'll wait 7 hours in line to get a Noah Kahn t-shirt. I don't care. Oh. It's all part of the process. Line maxing.
2: Oh, no, I won't be doing that.
0: Yeah, I will say, I've hated lines my entire life.
3: Same.
0: Yeah. I won't even go into a bar that has a long line unless I know somebody.
2: I literally won't.
0: I guess at least if you're waiting in line for an artist merch, you're surrounded by other people that love that artist, so maybe it becomes an experience.
3: Yes, yeah, but at the same time, what a waste of time.
0: You know what? I'm wrong, because even at a bar, you're in line with a bunch of people who love tequila. I have a terrible time outside the bar.
3: Exactly. Yeah,
0: good point.
2: Right.
0: And now that we've cleared that up, here is Bruno Mars, song number one. If it plays twice in a row, you call it 25. You're seeing him back-to-back nights at Gillette with Kiss. Just a chance.

0: couple.
1: Yeah, get ready to start middle school next week.
0: Aww.
1: Hanging with Dad right now. And together, we're going to all kick off your weekend here in Boston. We play Finish the Lyric, and we'll do that next. Juliana, thank you so much for having Kiss On.

0: our favorite part of Fridays here in Boston, kicking off the weekend. We'll finish the lyric on Kiss 108. It's Mikey V alongside the host of this game, my big bro Frankie V, and the queen of all games, Gianna. And today I chose songs that I feel like that'll put us in a good mood as we head into the weekend. And I say it every week, but I'll say it again. My goal is to not stump you listening in your cars. I want you to get them all correct. My goal is to stump Gianna at least once.
1: Okay.
0: During Finish the Lyric. We'll start with our very own Mikey V. I was going to give this one to Gianna because she loves the song, but I'm going to send it to Mikey V instead.
2: Here we go.
0: I need you to finish these lyrics.

0: apata, apata, apata.
1: I mean, I would still consider that incorrect, like, in a way. You were adding an extra pata, pata, pata.
0: What are they really saying?
1: A-P-T, apata.
0: So I was saying tit instead of ta?
1: No, you, I don't know.
0: I was saying ta instead of tit.
1: I wish we had an instant replay. It was like, ah, pa ta pa ta pa ti ti.
2: Tap, tap, tap, tap. Yeah, over to Gianna. Gianna.
0: That's the hardest part of the song.
2: That's the easiest part of the song. It's the hook of the song.
1: The name
2: Gianna,
1: of the song.
2: Finish.
0: It's not

0: down the math.
1: Hey! Thought I had you on that one. The look in your face.
2: Oh, goodness gracious.
1: Back over to Mikey V. I need you to finish. Oh,
3: can this be in English or no? Is that,
1: these lyrics.
2: Is English.
3: That is English?
2: It's literally just it's just letters that they're singing together. Okay. Like, it's not, I guess, a proper English word, but the song's English, dude. APT is what's it called?
1: A drinking game.
2: No, yeah,
1: drinking
2: but game. What's it, when letters stand for something?
3: Acronym.
2: An acronym. It's just an acronym.
1: Mikey, could you please finish these lyrics?
2: Yeah, he's

0: Another big one right there from Sombra. It's called My Body Isn't Ready on Kiss 108. It's Mikey V, Frankie V, and Gianna. Alina's in Easton. Cheers to you.
1: Cheers.
0: Yeah, hold up your glasses. Today is National Red Wine Day. Let's just cheers in studio.
2: Oh, happy thank God.
0: And it's a Friday, too. Let's
3: and it's
0: go.
3: A Friday. Celebrating the world's oldest and most popular beverages. Top three favorites? Guess them. Top three favorite wines in the red wines in the U.S. Any guesses?
0: A cab.
3: Cab. Yep, that's number three.
2: Love
3: Give me
2: a
3: number
2: cab.
3: Two. Ooh, give me number
1: that's
3: two.
1: My favorite.
3: Yeah. Pinot Noir, number two.
2: Yep.
3: And number one, give it to me.
2: I don't know.
3: Merlot. There you go. Yes. Red wine, they say, is good for your health as well. It has antioxidants. It can help raise good HDL cholesterol. And they say a glass of wine a day is actually pretty beneficial towards your health overall. So, you know, there you go. Cheers to National Red Wine Day.
0: The good thing about red wine is it makes me sleep. I've never made a bad decision while drinking red wine.
2: No, tequila, me neither.
0: Plenty of bad decisions. Red wine, I fall asleep. So.
2: Well, you know what? I want to invite everyone over because I currently have like a 20-pound bottle of Camus sitting in my apartment right now that I've had for a few years.
1: Oh, my goodness.
0: A few years, is this still good?
1: That sounds great.
2: No, it's still good as long as it's not opened. But like my family was saying, once you open it, like you have to finish it. And again, it's half the size of me. Okay. And it's crazy. And they're like, you need to have a wine party. And so I'm like, well.
0: We're going to tape it to Gianna's hands like a 40. You can't get on tape until the
2: bottle is empty.

0: Lamar song number one right there. We're not doing back-to-back right now, but when we play back-to-back Bruno, you see him back-to-back nights at Gillette with Kiss.
1: Mikey, did you know Facebook was invented at a local pizza spot here in Mass? We just learned about this. We'll explain the story next on Kiss.

0: We learned today that Facebook was invented in a local pizza shop.
1: Mm-hmm.
0: Kiss 108's Mikey V, Frankie V, and Gianna.
1: Well, fast forward a few days, or fast backwards a few days ago, we were talking about how USA Today put out a list of the top pizza spots in the entire country, and there were two from Massachusetts, both of which we had never been to. One of them being Pinocchio's in Cambridge. We were like, there's no way. We've never been there. We've never heard of it. What is happening?
0: I'm eating it right now. Pretty good.
1: Yeah.
0: Pretty good. That slice went real quick.
1: Yeah. Mikey and I are like, I think we've eaten over a dozen slices between the two of us because the owner's daughter of Pinocchio's messaged me and said, you guys haven't tried it. I'll drop some off. So she did. And she gave us a little inside scoop, some fun facts regarding the birth of Facebook happening at Pinocchio's in Cambridge. So
0: that's wild.
1: Mark Zuckerberg was a regular at Pinocchio's back in the day because he went to Harvard.
0: Yeah, it makes sense.
1: It's right down the street. They said he literally basically lived there while he was at Harvard. He was always there. He's even a regular. He always pops by whenever he's back in the area. He does have a regular order there. He always gets a classic Sicilian cheese slice paired with the steak and cheese sub all the time. But because he was always there in the store, he quite literally was inventing Facebook inside of Pinocchio's in Cambridge, which is absolutely insane. And then here's the crazier thing that the owner's daughter, Tanya, was telling me too. Mark Zuckerberg had his 40th birthday party at his home in LA, but it was themed as Pinocchio's in Cambridge.
0: That's cool.
1: His wife literally redid like their living room and made an exact replica of the pizza spot. They even had to ship Mark Zuckerberg like 1,000 pizza boxes from the store to make this happen. So yeah, this was 2 years ago. He literally had a Pinocchio's pizza themed birthday party at his house in LA. So,
0: well, the amount of Pinocchio's that I just ate today, I should be motivated to invent something really cool.
1: Honest to God, I know.
0: Either that or take a nap.
1: We're full.
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0: Kiss 108. It's Mikey B, Frankie B, and Gianna. Aaron, did you hear about this big lawsuit in Methuen over pickleball?
1: No, I don't think I have.
0: Have you guys heard about this?
2: No, not at all.
0: So right near the high school, they took like six old tennis courts and made them into pickleball courts back in last year, actually.
3: Okay.
0: And one of the neighbors now has a 30-page lawsuit because he said it makes too much noise.
2: Oh.
0: And all he hears is pop, pop, pop, pop, pop. He said him and his family don't even want to enjoy their backyard anymore.
2: Yeah.
0: Because of all the noise. He said there's moments they can't sleep at night. But the best thing about this all.
3: Yeah.
0: He's claiming he has phantom pop noises.
2: That's funny.
0: So even when people aren't playing, he says he's just walking around his house and in his head, he hears pop, pop, pop, pop.
2: Because he's cuckoo.
4: How can he prove that in a court of law?
2: Like, get
4: see,
2: over
4: see,
2: it.
4: Judge, can't you hear it in my head right now?
2: Oh my God.
1: Oh, I feel bad for him.
0: They have asked people on these courts to make quiet paddles, all kinds of different things to make it a little bit quieter. However, this guy does not want any money. He wants the courts shut down.
3: Shut down.
2: He must be.

0: It's Mikey V on Kiss 108, my big bro Frankie V, and our best friend Gianna.
1: Tiff's in Ashland. What would you do if you saw an alien?
2: I mean, I would assume hide, right?
1: No, now before you hide.
0: If you see an alien. You've been talking about aliens a lot recently.
3: I was just going to say that. Why are you insinuating something, Frankie? Do you know something?
1: It's in the news. I'm just seeing these things. But the National UFO Reporting Center says that if you see an alien, you're supposed to call 1-833-SAW-A-UFO. It's an actual phone number.
3: Oh, stop it.
1: And they said they've had over 800 sightings in the U.S. so far this year. Yes, 1-833-SAWA-UFO. You give that phone number a call and you let them know where you saw the aliens.
3: Mikey, are you calling right now?
0: Yeah, see what it says.
3: Yeah, this is
2: I need to hear that number again. I need to hear that number again because I'm writing it down.
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6: My mom and I went to the roof of our apartment building on the Upper West Side in Manhattan, overlooking the Hudson. So we're overlooking the Hudson on this terrace of the roof. And I look at the distance, not too far away from us. It looks like there's this mechanical orb coming towards us. So I'm looking at this thing, and before I know it, I couldn't tell if it was going.
0: She's a very slow speaker. Can she land the UFO?
1: Can you land it?
3: Land the UFO. I don't believe her again.
1: That number you asked for, 833-SAW-A-UFO. 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

0: Kiss 108, it's Mikey V. Kicking off your weekend alongside my big bro, Frankie V, and our best friend, Gianna. Over in Chelmsford, Maria, have you heard of, or we've all heard of it, is goat yoga, right?
1: Goat yoga, yeah, I've heard of it. Yeah.
0: You guys know that we take, like, do yoga with goats. It's supposed to be, like, mentally calming.
2: I've been dying to do it.
0: No, they do all kinds of animal yoga.
3: Oh, yeah, that's what I'm getting at. You can hold off on the goat yoga because it's something new.
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2: Well, that makes sense. Dairy.
4: Yeah.

0: I honestly don't know how we haven't already talked about this today. It's like the coolest thing ever. Kiss 108. It's Mikey V, Frankie V, and Gianna.
1: So the Savannah Bananas are playing at, and I'm saying this correctly, I'm not saying this wrong, Gillette Stadium. They have right. turned Gillette into a baseball field.
0: So crazy.
1: They were posting yesterday, the Savannah Bananas, and they said, you know what, in 2023, we played at a 4,000-seater, I think it was in Brockton. Last year, they were at Fenway Park. And now they're at Gillette Stadium. They are that massive. They're there tonight and tomorrow, and they're saying traffic's going to be crazy because this thing is sold out.
0: And just to rewind it, if you haven't seen them or you don't know who they are,
2: right.
0: it's really a baseball team. Yeah. But like envision the Harlem Globetrotters, like the basketball team that yeah. like does like trick shots. Well, mm-hmm. they're like a trick baseball team, but they become so popular through social media
2: yeah.
0: that people go as crazy for them as they would like the Red Sox.
2: Oh, yeah. I've seen videos of them. Because I was also like, wait, I see them. I don't really understand what they do. Do they actually play baseball? I mean, they do full-on musical so performances mm-hmm. with choreography and stuff. And also, we were laughing, texting earlier this morning, saying, like, we knew they were playing at Gillette, but yeah. it didn't register to us that Gillette is a football field. They had to turn Gillette into yeah. a baseball field for what? Like the first time ever?
1: Yeah, first time ever. They said it's the first time they've ever done this. And it looks so cool, by the way.
0: There we
2: Wild.
0: Go. So go Savannah Bananas.
2: Yeah.
0: Yes. we're out of here. Back at it again tomorrow. Our big Saturday edition of Mikey V, Frankie V, and Gianna. 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

0: Are you coming in or what?
1: Kiss 108. So we've got Sissany. She's here. We've got Tanya. She's here.
2: Yeah.
1: I mean, it's Friday.
2: Yeah.
1: Feels like it. If you're single and fill that extra free time with a hobby, there's a list that's being circulated about the most and least attractive hobbies for everybody later this hour. Kiss 108.

Kiss 108 coming up next. If you're single, maybe your hobbies are holding you back. I got something to share with you. Also, quote of the day. But yeah, the most attractive and least attractive hobbies for men and women, they're out. People are talking about them.

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1: All right. A new study, the most and least attractive hobbies for men and women. So the most attractive for men to have would be traveling, dancing, and cooking. What do we think about
2: that? Oh, I love dancing and cooking.
3: Yeah, I'd like this.
4: I hate agree. When people say traveling is their favorite.
1: I do too. Well, of course.
5: Everybody likes to travel.
6: No, that's not
7: no,
6: true.
7: It actually
6: Some people
7: doesn't.
6: Don't like to travel.
5: But who doesn't like to travel?
2: No, it's I don't know if it's the like, if it's it's the ability to travel. Yeah. So if a man
1: but
2: is
1: I'm
2: like
1: Tanya,
2: makes enough money
1: should...
2: to where he can travel a lot, then but that is going to haunt because then he'll take you with him.
1: Specific about your hobby. You know, like wild bird calling. That would be a hobby.
5: Yeah, that would be an right.
1: Right? Like you need to not just traveling, but wild bird calling in Australia.
5: Right.
1: That's
5: like,
1: a hobby.
5: I love having fun.
1: Exactly.
5: Like, okay.
1: I like
5: Me
1: to
5: too.
1: Cook. Well, I like to eat, of course.
5: Right.
1: All right. Most attractive for women to have. Photography, outdoor activities, and sports. Oh, I mean, too broad.
2: No, but it's hot if a girl knows sports.
1: It's also hot if you know how to restore old clocks.
2: That's not hot.
6: No.
1: It is. You just don't know it. Have you ever seen anybody restore a cuckoo clock?
2: I actually know somebody that does that, and it's all right.
1: Yeah. Well, you can call me by my name. All right. Least attractive.

0: attractive for men to have. Gambling.
1: Oh, yeah.
0: Comic booking.
1: Ew.
0: And clubbing. Yeah. Least attractive for women to have. Astrology, reality TV, and clubbing. Tommy, you're out. Today's quote, if you don't sacrifice for what you want becomes the sacrifice.
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